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22: 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Hello.
21: Yes, we count down the 20 biggest joints in the country requested by you, and we got some special guests joining us this week.
22: Who we got?
21: We have Memphis Bleek. He'll be joining us.
22: Big Bleek. That's my fellow employee at Roc Nation.
21: You stupid.
22: I think Bleek way more than an employee. I'm just an employee. I don't know what Bleek does at Roc Nation.
21: And also...
22: He's in the DNA of Roc Nation.
21: He is. And also Tierra Whack will be joining us.
22: Tierra Whack. She got a new album out right now called Whack Museum.
21: Mm-hmm.
22: Very dope project. Check it out.
21: So we're going to be kicking in with them. And then we have the latest with Lauren. Jess is going to be fixing somebody's mess. And Charlamagne, Donkey of the Week, who are you giving it to?
22: Donkey of the Week is going to Senator Chuck Schumer. He needs to come to the front of the congregation. We'd like to have a word with him, please.
21: All right. Well, let's get the countdown cracking. Here's number 20 is J. Cole with Legacy.
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0: Yep, Charlamagne Tha God here. Weekends at the Breakfast Club. That was the number 16 song, Lotto, featuring Glorilla, G-O-M-F. Now here's the number 15 song. It's Ye, featuring Lauryn Hill. I Can't Wait, right here on Weekends at the Breakfast Club.
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0: 5'9", brown eyes.
1: Yep, Charlamagne Tha God here. Weekends at the Breakfast Club. That was the number 13 song, Rain Dance, from Dave and Tim's. Now, Envy, you got the exclusive of the week coming?
2: Yep, it's courtesy of Jim Jones. He just turned 50 this week, and it's called New York. It's featuring Fab. It's Weekends with the Breakfast Club. Yeah,

0: 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It's time for Just Fix My Mess.
1: It's the real deal. Help me. Help me.
2: Oh my God.
3: I'm all up in your mess. I'ma fix it. Fix it.
4: Fix it.
3: Just gonna fix your mess because my advice is real.
0: Hello, who's this?
5: Good morning. This is Lala.
0: Lala.
2: Good morning, Lala.
0: What's your question for Jess?
5: Okay, so my question is, what do I do if I've been in a relationship with someone for 8 years? I have him raise his kids, and I just had my first child. He doesn't want any more.
2: Well, congratulations. Congratulations first on your first baby, girl. That got to feel good because motherhood is a beautiful journey.
5: Yeah,
2: and so you're saying you want more. He already has four, plus your one, so that's five.
5: Right.
2: And he doesn't want any more. You want more.
5: I do, and ultimately, I want to be with him. That's my child's father, but
2: absolutely.
5: I don't want to sacrifice. Because I know if the shoe was on the other foot and he wanted more kids, he would go have them.
2: Okay. Well, was this talked about before you guys
5: it
2: got
5: was,
2: serious or
5: was.
2: After? Like, did you been knew that he didn't really want more kids because he already got four?
5: Well, he knew when he got with me, I had none.
2: Yeah, but you also knew when you got with him that he didn't want any more.
5: Right? No. It's not that he didn't want them. It's just, I gave you one, so it's like, dang, you want the most? Yeah, don't you got four?
2: Yeah, he ain't trying to have eight. That's the thing. Like, he ain't trying to have six, seven, you know? And so that's what it is. I'm not saying that you're wrong. Your feelings are very valid. Like, you know what I mean? You want more than one kid. You want a pool of your own biological kids. You want to give birth. However, he does not. So y'all got to find a compromise. Y'all got to meet each other in the middle. I feel like he already kind of met you in the middle, giving you one. You want one more, or you sound like you want way more than just one more.
5: Well, I'll take one more, but the fact that I helped you raise your kids when I didn't even have, like, you made me a mom before I was a mom myself.
2: Yeah, but that's something that you took on willingly, boo.
5: True, I take that,
2: yeah,
5: but
2: because it came as a package.
5: One more.
2: Yeah. Have y'all talked about it?
5: We have.
2: What is he saying?
5: He's in between. He wants to travel the world. He wants to do stuff he's never done before, and with a newborn baby, he can't do that.
2: Yeah, and he's had about four of them things, well, five of them things, you know. So he how old are y'all? How old is he? Let me ask.
5: Okay, so he just turned 43. I just turned
2: 36. Oh, okay. Okay. Older men really ain't jocking having to run after little kids after a certain age. He's gonna be on the other side of life, going into the second half of his life in about 4 years, and he ain't trying to be chasing after no kids at that age.
5: Okay, so tell me this then. We've been together since 2018. That's about 8 years. Do I hold on or do I move on? He's a great, and the odds are not against him. He's an awesome dad. He's an awesome man, a father. Like, I choose him every day.
2: Okay.
5: I just want another child. That's
2: well, let me.
5: So my thing is to just take it.
2: Well, let me ask you this then. Is that your deal breaker to stay with him? Because I can't tell you to stay. I can't tell you to leave. But you know in your heart what you are willing to take, what you are willing to stay for, and what you're not willing to stay for. You want another child. Is that a deal breaker for you if he does not give you one?
5: It is a deal breaker.
2: Okay. Well, you got to do what's best for you. And are y'all married?
5: That's the other thing.

0: Okay, so you're not getting a ring. You feel like you ain't locking it down. So, you know what I'm saying? You're not giving me what I want twice over. I want a baby, and you're not even making me a wife. You're not even solidifying this covenant right here, this commitment. So, listen, do what's best for you. And if he wants to pursue a life with you, he will give you what you want. But his feelings matter too. So sometimes people just gotta make moves according to putting
1: Praying
0: yourself
1: about it. That's
0: first.
1: why I need you to fix my message.
0: Yes, ma'am. Yes, ma'am. You know what you want to do. You know what you want. If it ain't what he want, you gotta sometimes move on to get what you want, because you gotta put you
1: True.
0: first. Yeah.
2: All right.
1: Okay.
2: Good luck,
1: Well,
2: mama.
1: thank you. I appreciate that. You guys have a blessed day.
2: Absolutely. You too
0: Thank you,
2: now.
0: boo.
2: All right. Salute to Jess for fixing somebody's mess. Now keep it locked. We got 12 more joints to count down. And Donkey of the Week is up next. It's Weekends with the Breakfast Club.
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5: Donkey of the Week goes to Senator Chuck Schumer. Now, for the last several years, it seems like the conversation around age limits for elected officials has gotten louder and louder and louder, okay, from Ruth Bader Ginsburg to Joe Biden to now current President Trump. How old is too old has been the question of the day. And it's not ageism, people, okay? Folks just want to know that you can maintain the mental and physical fitness to govern, okay? Listen, we all know governing is a very stressful, high-energy job, all right? As a voter, a citizen of these here United States of America, we have concerns. We don't trust that senior citizens have what it takes to properly govern. Okay, we have concerns about the physical and mental toll that role of an elected official takes on the elderly. Okay, so one of the reasons I think it should be a maximum age limit is because it will restore public trust. And 75-year-old Chuck Schumer, who I've been saying should step aside, just allegedly did something that is not going to restore trust in old politicians anytime soon. See, Chuck Schumer was airing out his grievances over Trump's Iran war, and then out of the blue, something happened that was out of his control. Chuck Schumer decided to air out the Senate floor with a fart. Yes, ass gas. Get my farts ready, Red. Give me some farts. Ready. There you go, okay? Ass gas, booty, tootie, air biscuits. Let's go to Will Kane Country Podcast for the report, please.
6: This is going to be Chuck Schumer reportedly farting on the floor of the Senate.
7: We need a complete investigation that's independent. Now on Iran and the NDAA, when all the Trump administration...
8: Bro. Wait.
6: That's real.
8: Can we play it again? I want
6: the first two things that give it credibility for me. That's a genuine sound in a lot of ways, including the volume of it. It wasn't too loud. He's standing.
8: Microphone.
6: I know. That's why I'm always... And his pause helps
9: it out. It was the pause.
7: We need a complete investigation that's independent. Now on Iran and the NDAA, when all the Trump administration...
8: He laughs.
6: He does smirk. He does laugh a little, doesn't he?
8: He goes, when the Trump administration... He does a little laugh in there.
5: God damn, Chuck. All right, that sounded like the ruler's back was about to start playing. All right? I encourage y'all to go watch the video because not only did Chuck Schumer smile... Okay, when that butt trumpet started to play, he lifted up off his feet like this. Okay, he lifted up off his feet like he was trying to peek over a gate. Okay, and yes, I know older people fart without knowing it. All right, why does this happen? Because the muscles that control the boonkie can weaken with age. All right, when them muscles not as tight, they might open to release gas without the elderly feeling it happen. And that, ladies and gentlemen, is why Chuck Schumer is getting donkey today. Okay, listen, I'm a person who doesn't fart in his clothes, so I'm judging that as well.
9: Liar.
5: But Chuck Schumer, well, first of all, I'm not lying because I'm still at the age where I can control farting in my clothes. Okay, Chuck Schumer clearly cannot. And that's why we are gathered here today, because America has no choice but to treat Congress like a retirement community, because Congress is by far the world's most expensive assisted living facility. The average age of the Senate, I think, is about 65. Some of the oldest members are in their 80s and 90s. Chuck Grassley of Iowa is 92. Imagine what he does in his pants and doesn't even know. All right, Bernie Sanders is 83. Mitch McConnell, we don't even know if he's alive. All right, Lindsey Graham just died. This isn't about a fart. It's about one system where people stay in office so long that every viral moment like this turns into another debate about whether it's time for them to pass the torch. Okay, the age thing is such a distraction. Imagine giving a speech about the Iran war and the only thing people are talking about is the bomb that dropped out of your boonkie. Okay? A barking couch frog jumped out of your boonkie, and that is the headline of your speech. Okay, listen, the moral of the story is this. We need younger leaders in office. All right, they create better generational balance. All right, older lawmakers hold seats for decades, and as you can see, they fought in them. And that smell makes it hard for new voices to enter the system, okay? Younger elected officials will inspire other young people to vote and join the political process. We don't need Chuck Schumer, okay? dropping nukes on the Senate floor. And yes, that was a nuke because there was just a little fallout. All right. It's just another moment that reminds we the people that our political leadership is not only full of what has been around so long that social media is debating whether that was a Senate speech or a commercial for Medicare. Please give Senator Chuck Schumer the sweet sounds of the Hamiltones.

0: poor guy, man. Poor guy. Just another example of why we need new leadership.
1: Because he fought it? Come on, yo.
0: Yes, because he's 75 years old. And he farted on the Senate floor. That's why.
2: I wonder if it was a shark.
0: It's his age.
2: I wonder if it was a shark.
1: But what I'm saying is, like, why do we care? Why do we care that bad that this farted?
0: Because it's just more proof that he's too old to be serving. Because older people fart and don't know it. Thank you for going to pick up my graphic novel, Illuminati, which came out this past Tuesday. If you know, I put out a comic book last year. It was a 5-series run of a comic book called Illuminati with my people over at AWA. But this past Tuesday, it came out as a full graphic novel. So if you never got all 5 issues, you can just go pick up the whole book wherever you buy books, Barnes and Nobles, Amazon. And it tells the story of a young musician named Lily. Her sister Jackie was a famous pop star who died from a drug overdose in L.A. So Lily traveled to L.A. to bury her sister. But then she quickly learns that Jackie's death is actually a murder covered up by a secret centuries-old group called the Illuminati. So, you know, it may or may not be based on a true story, but go pick up Illuminati wherever you buy books now.
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0: Now that was the People's Choice Mix. Now reminding you guys, we got 7 days left until my car show out in Virginia, Hampton, Virginia. 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All right? Keep it locked. We got 11 more joints to count down. And Memphis Bleek will be joining us this weekend with The Breakfast Club.
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0: Hey, what up, y'all? 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

0: Yep, Charlamagne the God here. Weekends with the Breakfast Club. That was the number 9 song, Motion Party, from Boss Man D-Lo. Now let's get into our conversation with Memphis Bleek right here on Weekends with the Breakfast Club.
1: Yeah. What's up? Fresh off the Standing on My Feet tour.
2: I got Uggs on right now. Yo, and it's 90 degrees outside.
1: Yo, I feel you. They need to make some cottons for the men. So
3: out of all the Hov concerts, because you've been to damn near all of them.
1: Yeah.
3: Where do you put this on the list?
1: This definitely top 3.
3: And which night?
1: The first one. The night with me. The night with me.
0: Nah, really, that was the best night. It was.
1: Definitely. Because I feel like that was core fans.
3: Yes.
1: Like I told Jay at the end of that show, it was like, yo, it's unbelievable to really think about it. 30 years ago today, we prayed this would work. Mm-hmm. And here we are 30 years later, and this is the results of it worked.
0: Core fans. And man, on Friday night, there was a story told. Like, it felt like watching a movie. Like, you saw, like, the origin story. And, like, I didn't get that the other two nights. I did for Saturday, but it was something else I realized about Saturday. Blueprint has always been overshadowed by 9/11.
1: Definitely. Mm-hmm. And I think part two, like, night two, was more of a party night. Like, it was more of a vibe.
3: The crowd, like, I was in Virginia for night two, but I seen it on the stream. Shout out to It's Biscuit. It's Biscuit streamed the whole thing. I was able to watch it. But Friday night when I was there, it just seemed like hardcore Hov fans.
1: That's
3: like,
1: the ones
3: that knew every word and just wanted to hear and listen. And, you know, I was upset about
0: that. That crowd didn't know RD, though.
3: I know.
0: But it didn't matter because the show was so good. It was like, even if you didn't know, you got familiar.
3: Two things missing from the Friday night. Foxy, Inga, Sauce Money.
1: Yo, I heard through the grapevine, I don't know how true it is, this is just what I heard. They said Fox was there, and she got cold feet or something.
2: I wanted to see her. Like, even if I just walked past her, I just wanted to see her in real life.
1: Me too. I ain't seen nobody. Wow. I seen Gav.
3: Yes,
1: I
3: did.
1: Word up. Shout out Gav, but they said she was there.
3: They kept teasing all day, Gav with tease.
1: That's what I heard. I don't know how true it is, but, you know, rumor has it.
3: Damn, because that would have been a crazy one. What about Sauce?
1: Oh, I heard they reached out to Sauce, too. The line just wasn't, you know, returned.
3: Damn.
1: That was a major one I wanted to see. I wanted to see the Jazzo, Sauce, Jay back, because that's what it started with. You know, of course, we get the Dame Dash, Biggs, Jay, Bleak, Beans, that Rockefeller. But to me, the original rap was Sauce, Jazz, and Jay, man. Like, I don't think it's no trio that can rap better than that three people right there. That's my top 3.
0: Is it true Dame called in a bomb threat on Sunday?
1: That's what they said. Yo, you seen the AI video we posted?
2: Yeah.
1: We got bum rushed on stage. Yo, Dame. Yo, Dame is hilarious, man.
3: What does that mean for you to see 30 years of Reasonable Doubt, where that was your start? That was your call into the world?
1: It's kind of surreal, bro, because I never imagined we could take it this far. You know what I'm saying? My whole thing back then was to get a couple dollars, you know, get a few outfits, some cars, maybe we chill a few summers. Mm-hmm. I ain't think 30 years later. Remember, when Reasonable Doubt dropped, I was 18, bro.
0: Damn, that's crazy.
1: 48. Wow. And we still doing it. That's why I even had to tell that to Jay. I don't think no other artist from our era, even before in hip-hop, can do what he did these 3 days. It's name me another artist that can celebrate their first album release before the generation today wasn't even born when Reasonable Doubt dropped.
0: Maybe one.
1: Who?
3: Snoop.
1: I give it. Yeah, Snoop. Yeah, Doggy Style ain't gonna front.
0: Snoop. He can do it. Probably Snoop. He's probably the only one.
3: Yeah.
0: From that era. He actually before y'all.
1: Snoop, I give it to Snoop. But then who else? I was trying to think. I'm like, yo, who else can do this? 30 years, even if 40 or 20 years. Some people can't even do a 20 year.
3: Mm-mm. Yeah, now sell out.
0: Not a venue
3: like
0: that size.
3: Snoop would be the only one I could think of.
1: Three nights in a row, and then you sell out Blueprint. And you let people know this is just the album. This is not like, yo, we playing around, we'll play a few songs. No, we're focusing solely on this project. I can't even do that. I can't be like, yo, we doing Coming Age Only. I'm like, you know what? We out.
0: Herb, you can do that at Urban Plaza.
1: Yeah. You know what I'm saying? Play Urban Plaza, Marcy Day. You know what I'm saying?
3: It was dope that he brought out Nas, too. I thought that was dope. And the way he brought out Nas, because everybody expected Nas to do the hook, right?
1: Mm-hmm.
3: Nas wasn't there for the hook. The last hook, and went right into Whose World. It was the way they did that was just...
1: I give Jay number one transition from song to song at a show.
3: Should have been a DJ Word.
1: It's insane that how he makes rhymes with songs, beats with songs. It's yo, bro, I'm a fan still. And I always tell him, like, yo, you never seem to not amaze me, bro. You when I think what you gonna do next, you pull out something I wasn't even thinking about. Like the beat switches this show is impeccable, yo, man. Like straight up.
0: There was a couple moments out there though, I was like, I know he out there by himself, but he need a bleep.
1: He need that. Yeah, you know what I mean? Yo, man, share that stage time, ho.
3: Joe. Now, is he working on a new album? That was another rumor that's possibly out.
1: I don't know. I've been sending him records. Records upon records, like the record bleep I just dropped. No More. I sent it to him. That's why it came out, too, because you know, whole shit on everything. I sent him a record. That ain't it. That nigga hit me back and said, yo, this one of the dopest hooks I heard in a long time. Yo, listen, press that up. Next single. So that's how we dropped it. I thought he was going to put a verse on it, but who knows? Goo got some shit. Goo tucking. Mm-hmm. We got to get the album. We got to stick Goo up.
3: Stick Goo up.
2: Because you said it first, and then Pharrell said it on stage that there's some music that
1: Yeah, Pharrell was talking that smoke, right? He said, I hope you kill all them niggas. He kind of stopped talking like that because he going to get the suicide bombers thinking it's really war.
3: That was the first part of our interview with Memphis Bleek. Now let's get into a Bleek joint. It's his newest joint. It's called No More. I'm DJ Envy, and it's Weekends with the Breakfast Club. Cool.

0: No more from Memphis Bleek. Now let's get back into our conversation with Memphis Bleek right here on Weekends with the Breakfast Club.
1: Why do you think RD keeps aging like just better than a lot of things instead of feeling dated?
2: Like I said, it's the hustle mentality of it. Like, yeah. It's just the hunger. Like, Jay is the epitome of going from denial to undeniable. Mm-hmm. You know what I mean? Like, think about it. When they was shopping Reasonable Doubt or anything before, they was looking at Jay like, ha ha, ain't no way. You're not that mm-hmm. guy. Get out of mm-hmm. here. And then to take over, it's like every human being want to do that, bro. Mm-hmm. Come back that defiant. Like, oh, we all dream of that. Like, I know y'all want to come by AHA one day. Mm-hmm. You know what I'm saying? It's a dream. Like, who knows? And to be able to accomplish that, that's it, bro.
3: I saw him talk about that when he did the GQ interview. And I was wondering, like, during that time, what was his attitude like? Because it seems like he's always unfazed. So when people wasn't really fooling with Reasonable Doubt, like, how was he receiving that?
2: It's hard to... When you come in the game a millionaire, I guess feelings don't... You don't show them. Like, you don't wear them on your sleeve like the average guy. Like, when we tell you I came in this game 900 strong.
3: Yeah.
2: You wanted the music to pop and everybody to rock with you, but... I don't think it mattered, because remember, he wanted to retire after the first album. Mm-hmm. You knew that was the whole goal of Rockefeller. We dropping one album and we retiring. That's it. It's mm-hmm. over. We going with Swords Money. We had some girl, what, Rough Ends or Roughness. Yeah. We had Christian. That was the whole focus. Mm-hmm. So Jay doing 12 and 14 albums, that's a new script. So it's just amazing.
1: Imagine what hip-hop would have been like if he would have
3: only did that one album.
1: Followed through with that shit.
2: I'd have been the best. You know what I'm saying? You know what I mean?
4: Is it odd to see people that y'all were in war with at the show supporting, like, the whole thing, like, whether it was Terror Squad or it was Nas and them mm-hmm. or whoever it may be, because there was so many people in the stands. Is that odd to see those people, like, y'all were at war with, but now it's fam?
2: You know, when we were young, all we knew was protect your own. That's it. Represent your crew, represent your what part of the city you from, everybody else. It's just solely about us. And I feel like if we're going to preach the message of keep hip-hoppers together, one big community, we got to be like more like the South. Everybody got in New York, it's too much drama. I actually love that we able to bury the hatchet down, become family more than just friends, because... Mm-hmm. Fat Joe, that's my dog. Like, me and Joe, he was driving through the city the other day and saw me standing in front of the hotel with my wife, pulled the car over and everything. He'd have never did that. He'd have probably tried to hit me with the car.
4: Yeah, absolutely back then.
2: You feel me? Mm-hmm. I'd have had to jump out the way. Like, mm-hmm. oh, we got to kill Joe now. Right. So I love it, because what better way mm-hmm. to show the gender, the ones coming after us, that is possible than to lead by example. It's no better way.
1: I don't think people know this generation that Nas started because of you.
2: Yeah. Now,
3: I did not
2: know
3: that.
2: That's why I want to get Nas on the podcast, because me and Nori said one day, right? He was like, yo, imagine you sit down and you get a chance to ask Nas and be like, yo, that line, let a slug melt in your hat, was that about you? And he say, no. He was like, yo, what would you do? What would you think? I'm like, yo, you know, I never thought about that. He'd be like, that means you started the biggest war for nothing.
1: For nothing.
2: So I really want to ask now, yo, fam, was you talking? Imagine he do say no, though.
3: You see, I've never talked about it behind the scenes, yeah.
2: Nah, because, you know, it's not that setting.
4: Not the setting.
1: But why did you think that line was about you? Just because you...
2: Because the hood gassed me up. I was the wearing hats, the do-rag, let the slug, hat, man. Yeah. Hat, like, you know, they was like, yeah, he talking about you. So I said, gotta be true. So I never got to the bottom of it. That's the effect of niggas put the major battery in my back. Yeah.
1: So then you replied with my life. Your lifestyle's written. Who you supposed to be? Play your position.
2: Yeah. And then it was Smokey,
1: on after that. On
2: Smokey
1: after that.
2: Robinson after that.
1: Then he came. Nas came with the what was the
2: shoot through beans. Yeah. Up the freeway, tried to kill all of us.
1: Yep.
2: Yeah. He was on some.
1: And so.

0: He was on the Marcy. What they did to me, he was trying to do to a couple queens. So, but I'm glad it ain't worked out. Right. No, they was like, you know what I mean? Nah, I don't think so. Mm-hmm. They was like, nah, you capping, fam.
1: But clearly, those two factions, y'all wanted to get at each other. Because if it wasn't nothing, somebody would just be like, yo, that wasn't nothing. Like,
0: yeah, but nah, I never. Yo, bro, I never wanted to get at nobody in this gang but Bank of America. Like, I never looked at no rapper on TV or his album and felt like, man, I'm coming at that. I'm coming for his spot. They didn't matter to me. It was like, you just can't f*** with me. Were you going to make room for me or you going to move out the way? But I never wanted to beef with anybody. Like, Nas and them was the guys. Mobb Deep, the Rest in Peace Prodigy. Mm-hmm. Like, they was the f***ing guys. They dropped before us. That's 94. Mm-hmm. We came out 96. So they set the tone in NYC between Big, Nas, Wu-Tang. Mm-hmm. Come on, bro. I don't think we was coming up in the game like, yeah, we gonna gun at all these. We was hoping it could be what it is today. Mm-hmm. Everybody cool, but you know that New York energy back then, bro. It was inevitable. It's
2: competitive.
0: It just wasn't gonna happen.
3: Mm-hmm. Now, what about Takeover, right? I understand why he doesn't do it, but it's still history.
0: Man, nah, you can't perform that.
3: It's on an album. Yeah, it's a single.
0: Up. Yeah, but still, you can't do
1: Prodigy's that. Prodigy's passed away. Like,
3: take those words out, but it's just so...
0: Just out of respect, bro. You can't do that, no. Man. Like, that's like, I'm still a member.
1: Grammy Queens.
3: No, I'm just saying it's history.
1: You see what I'm saying?
3: No, but
1: it's history. No.
3: It's not a freestyle. Yo, that was part of
0: I still
3: want to
0: hear the freestyle when he was going at
3: that was a little too far.
0: At the Apollo. Yes. Not that one. When before Pac passed away, mm-hmm. Jay had a show at the Apollo with Biggie. Mm-hmm. And he premiered a diss over the Tracy Lee beat, mm-hmm. where he was rhyming at them. I rock from the Dre Day to the Suge Knight. Yo, bro, I've been looking for this song forever.
1: Tracy Lee beat?
0: Yeah.
1: The party?
0: Yeah. That's how long ago. But then the news of Pac passing happened and he never released the record. Because he had a freestyle going, you know what I mean?
1: He's talking about wherever my crew goes. And then, you can't diss Pac over that. You need something harder. It was crazy.
0: Bro, you listen to that beat? That's one of the hardest beats, my G. Yeah. Don't do that to Lee.
1: I just remember it being a party record.
0: And he made it a party, but that beat was one of the grimiest beats back then.
3: I gotta try to find that now.
0: Yeah,
3: who would have that?
4: What you gonna do with
1: it? I heard Clark Kid, God bless the dead. I heard Clark talk about that.
0: Yeah, that was one of those records. I was like, ooh.
3: That was the second part of our interview with Memphis Bleek. What up, y'all? It's DJ MV. Now we got 8 more joints to count down, and Lauren has the latest coming up. So don't move. It's Weekends with the Breakfast Club.
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0: What up, y'all? It's DJ Envy. Now let's get to the latest with Lauren.
1: You're talking LL Cool, babe.
2: Yeah, I'm not dumbing myself down. I'm being myself.
1: Sources trust.
2: I'm the homegirl that knows a little bit about everything and everything.
3: The little brown girls look at you and go, I want to be like you.
4: So a quick update here from Jay-Z's weekend in New York. Yes, we are still talking about it. This may be one of the last things, though, because people have been trying to figure out whether or not Jay-Z and team are going to be fined for him going over and performing until about like 2:30 in the morning Sunday night, which was the extra innings show that he did where they had to hold the doors. So I was told yesterday by a rep for Yankee Stadium that no agencies have reached out about fines and or penalties. So at this time, the answer indefinitely is no. He has not been fined. And there's been some reporting around this, but people, for some reason, are still confused. I saw an article yesterday questioning whether that would happen. So we have the answer.
0: I seen a report yesterday that they said, of course, he wasn't going to get fined because he did it for the safety of people. It wasn't because he was late for any other reason. He did it to make sure people were safe.
1: And he was there in the building.
0: Yeah.
1: Like, and it was something out of his control. Like, I don't see how you would get fined for that.
4: Mm-hmm. Yeah. Well, I looked up, like, kind of how that works with Yankee Stadium with the event cutoffs and stuff like that. And from what I saw via Google, it was talking about how the city doesn't have like a hard legal stop time, but they do expect you to wrap up by a certain time, but there are exceptions that are made in extreme situations. So typically what they said is that sometimes they have there's a time period. They say the city doesn't have a hard legal stop time. Outdoor events at the stadium are genuinely expected to wrap up by or just before midnight out of courtesy to the surrounding neighborhood, but there are high profile exceptions. The city can and does make exceptions, and then they talk about the instance with Jay-Z, where it was delayed for several hours due to security. And there are no curfews or noise fines as of right now. And I'm assuming that that expectation or that exception that they made was because of the safety of the other people, like we talked about.
1: And I'll tell you what else, man. I may be tired from the weekend, but I still got a dopamine high from the weekend.
0: Still
1: dope. Like going Friday gave me a dopamine high. Went back Saturday, got another dopamine high. Sunday, the same thing. There is nothing like a real life connection.
0: I'm hyped about my Yankee fitted I got at the arena, man.
1: That's tough.
4: They said you got on a jersey dress today. You still looking like you at the concert.
0: Jersey dress? I don't know about that, but yeah. So I can be jealous.
1: Yankee stuff is
0: your body can never fit in one, but go ahead.
1: I heard somebody say,
4: because I make them. BrancoGrande.com. Yeah. I got one for you, Envy, actually. Now that you just said that, I'm a brand.
3: Okay, Envy, I like that.
4: You can't
1: say nothing about my back being flat.
4: Oh, no, we know your back is very compounded.
1: That's right.
4: It is very big.
1: That's right.
4: Okay. All right, now another thing.
1: Mad at me because you got a long back. What I got to do with that?
4: First of all, we're not going to talk about long and shapes in here because, Envy, you and them arms ain't nothing but long and flimsy, and you over here short.
1: It looked like he got two more roses on his side.
4: I am moving on. So another thing here with the Jay-Z concert. So during the week, that weekend that Jay-Z announced the shows and had the shows, there's a Billboard article that I read where they were referencing Luminate, which is that data company that talks everything music. Now in that conversation, they're talking about how some of the streams went up for the different albums. So they're talking about how for Jay-Z's Reasonable Doubt, the streams jumped 94%. So over 2.075 million official streams over the first 4 days. So from July 10th through the 13th, just that album alone. And then, of course, you have Blueprint that jumped as well, too. Now, that's insane. But, I mean,
5: it's
4: expected.
5: That's what it's supposed to do, though.
4: Yeah, because people are getting ready. You're listening to
0: it. Of course.
4: If you're me, you're trying to make sure you knew some of the songs so that the unks wasn't coming for you.
1: And not only that, it's a sense of discovery, right? Like, think about how many parents took their kids to the concerts this weekend, right? Mm-hmm. And these kids might have discovered Jay-Z for the first time. So now they're like, oh, shoot, let me go download this record or listen to this album.
0: Yeah.
4: Yes.
0: I took Madison, and Madison didn't really know Reasonable Doubt. She know Can't Knock the Hustle, but she didn't know anything else. She know his later music, so she downloaded it so she could listen, so she knew what she was rocking to when we were there.
4: Yes. Period. Yep. All right, now as we move on to other news here in New York, the ESPYs went down. It was hosted by Marcelo Hernandez. You guys know him. He's a comedian from SNL. Mm-hmm. And he had, of course, did an opening monologue that some people are grabbing some jokes from. One of the jokes that he made was about nepotism in sports. Let's take a listen to that.
6: A lot of young players have also hit the scene this year. Bronny James, LeBron James' son, is in the NBA now. Shedeur Sanders, Deion Sanders' son, is in the NFL. And Jalen Brunson, Rick Brunson's son, got to win an NBA championship with his dad as the coach. Which proves one thing, which is that nepotism, like most things, is way cooler when a black guy does it.
4: I don't know why people were grabbing that, talking about this is racist. Like, I don't think that was racist at all. I think it was...
3: he said the word black.
4: Yeah, I was like, okay.
1: And he's white. Black.
4: No, he's yeah. Dominican.
1: So, he's not black?
4: Okay.
3: Yeah. Dominican? Well, oh, no, please, don't Amy start
1: says,
3: that.
1: No, because when Amy says black, it sounds crazy, right?
4: It hurts.
1: That's the way he says it.
4: Yeah.
0: I'm not Dominican. I am black.
1: See how you said that? What black says
4: why,
1: it like
4: hey,
1: that?
4: Why'd you say it?
1: I'm black. I'm black.
0: Yes, I'm black, man. I said black.
4: What? I like how you said that.
1: I'm black.
4: Okay. Yeah. Now,
1: I'm learning Dominican slur. I'm tired.
0: I'm not Dominican. I'm black.
4: He also had a joke about the WNBA as well, too, in the monologue. Let's take a listen.
6: I also want to shout out the WNBA players for signing a new deal, and they're now making more money than ever before. Yes. Yes. A lot of new money in the WNBA, man. Opening up the door for a new reality show. Basketball husbands. And wives. But mostly wives.
4: Yeah, so that one's starting to circulate as well, too. But some of the awards last night that went down. So we got Jalen Brunson for Best Championship Performance with the Knicks, of course. Best Athlete, Jalen Brunson with the Knicks. Best NBA Player, Jalen Brunson.
0: Well-deserved.
4: Yes, Best Team, the New York Knicks. And it was cool because that Best Team Award happened at the end of the show, and Fat Joe kind of performed as they came out.
0: What you got to say, Jalen Brunson is the best Nick ever, right? We say that now?
1: He's the best.
0: First of all, I'm not Dominican, so if you heard what I said, he's the best New York Nick ever.
3: You said he's the best.
1: And I know what you were thinking, big body Brunson, he's the best.
3: And don't get mad when all of them sit up texting your phone like you said, exactly. We're the best.
4: Period.
1: So he's the best.
3: Don't play.
4: He is the best. Not the best either.
0: Ever. Okay. Yes, he is. That was the latest with Lauren. Now, how can they hear you otherwise, Lauren?
4: Instagram, Lauren LaRosa, everywhere across social. And then we do the podcast, The Latest with Lauren LaRosa, every day, Monday through Friday, thanks to Black Effect.
0: All right. Now, keep it locked. 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

0: Yep, Charlamagne the God here. We can live the Breakfast Club. That was the number 7 song, Better Than Yours, from Coi Leray. Now let's get into our conversation with Tierra Whack right here on Weekends of the Breakfast Club. The great one.
1: Mm-hmm. Tierra Whack, ladies and gentlemen. Welcome.
2: Hey, everybody.
3: Good morning, boo.
2: What's up?
3: How are
2: this
3: you?
2: Should be the brunch club. It's too early. I'm not going to lie. It's early as hell.
0: And it's just, this is the morning we don't have breakfast, which is crazy.
2: This is really dinner club, baby.
3: For you.
2: Dinner club. I don't like breakfast.
3: Oh, well, we could have brunch.
0: Damn.
2: I be eating like cheesesteaks. I roll out of bed and just eat a cheesesteak.
0: Damn.
1: In the morning?
3: I know, that's right. That's real.
2: Because like, who said you can't do that?
0: I don't understand people who don't have a taste for breakfast. And you're from Philly, so that's like, there's like a lot of
2: like
0: southern
2: every now and then, but like, I don't really.
0: You don't like grits and eggs?
3: Not every morning.
0: With some turkey sausage?
2: It's okay.
0: Pancakes, waffles?
2: I love beef bacon, though. Y'all, I realize beef bacon is like a Philly thing. Y'all eat beef bacon?
0: Nah, I don't eat beef bacon.
3: Nah, I never even heard of no beef bacon.
2: I do like it.
3: You put it on your cheesesteak?
2: No, you can't put nothing on your cheesesteak.
3: I was just saying.
2: Mm-mm,
0: yeah. Well, Tierra Whack got the new project, Whack Museum.
2: Wax Museum.
0: Oh, it's Wax Museum.
2: Yeah, Wax Museum. It's a play on words.
0: So what does that mean to you, that title?
2: I'm not going to lie. Like, I keep notebooks with me. I'm always taking notes constantly, like, just mm-hmm. living everyday life, moving around. And I'm just, like, always trying to find a way to be, you know, quirky and different. Mm-hmm. And just, like I said, mm-hmm. play with words. Mm-hmm. So I always had the term Wax Museum, like in my, like, notes, like my earlier rap books. Like, I always just had, like, just different ways to play with my name.
3: Mm-hmm.
2: And things start to align. I'm like, you know, I think it's time to use this phrase. Like, I got whack in the box.
0: Mm-hmm.
2: I got any wacky term you can think of. Like, I was like, I want to play with my name. I love using my name. And even going back to that, like, I remember first deciding that y'all want to use my government name, Tierra Whack.
0: That's a fire name.
2: It's
0: though.
2: Crazy, right? Yeah. Like, and then to be a rapper and like just be like, yo, that's a whack rapper.
3: Yeah.
2: In school, like my teachers called me Miss Whack. And I hated it. It was so cringe to me. Because, like, come on.
3: Whack.
2: Growing up, it's like whack. Like, it's like,
3: But what made you finally say in 2017, now I'm going to go from Dizzle Diz.
2: T-Dizzle.
3: To
2: Tierra Whack, yeah.
3: To Tierra
2: Because I wanted to be great. I wanted to be a legend. And all the household names, they used, most of them used their real names. Yeah. Kendrick Lamar, Lauryn Hill.
0: Yeah.
2: Yeah.
0: I like no legendary Dizzles. The Dizzle thing was a trend.
2: Yeah,
0: I wasn't a Dizzle. I was a Dizzy. Not a Dizzle. Not a Dizzle. Dizzy. Not an Izzle.
1: But you know what? I like how you, I thought it was how you broke it down, because you said the Wax Museum came from if you ever see a wax figure.
2: Yeah.
1: Break it down, because I thought that was dope.
2: Yeah, so first of all, I remember my first time going to L.A., like, the first place I wanted to go to was the Wax Museum. I thought mm-hmm. that was, I'm like, I got to go there, my last name Wax, like, that's going to be mm-hmm. so cool. And I just, of course, wanted to experience and see if, like, how real the wax figures looked. They weren't as real as I thought. Mm-hmm. And then I'm just like, all right, of course, me being in my rap mode, me being an MC, a writer, I'm like, ooh, I could make this align. This can be cohesive with the storyline for mm-hmm. for the project.
3: Mm-hmm.
2: So Wax figure, from a distance, it looks real. But when you get up close, you're like, it's not what I thought.
3: Wow.
2: So it's like, you know, just being let down. Like, people I met over the years and, you know, just like I said, coming up in the industry.
0: They let you down.
2: I was like, I thought you, and that's why it's hard for me. Like, I got some new, been switching people out my team. Like, I've mm-hmm. worked with people for 10 years and like, it just ain't been, it hasn't been working. So I'm like, it's time for you to, mm-hmm. us to go our separate ways. Mm-hmm. I'm saying that to say, it's not always, trying to find the correct way to say it.
0: There's no correct way to say it.
3: Take your time, though.
2: Yeah, it's just
0: Did you really forget what you was about to say? That's why you...
2: Yeah, I did.
0: I know.
2: It was okay. I lost my train of thought.
0: It's okay.
4: You were switching. You said you're switching team members out.
2: Because like I said, you know, you see, I think sometimes when you're standing close to a giant, you don't realize that that person is a giant. You know what I mean? Yeah. So it's like, people get comfortable and they sleep. Some people lose faith.
3: Yeah.
2: You know what I mean? Like, but we all going through a cycle and just trying to figure, each day we just trying to figure it out, you know? Mm-hmm.
0: The thing I like about you is that whenever I hear you, or when I see you, it's just like, yo, you can't put her in a box. But I still feel like there's another level of how nuts you could really get.
2: Yeah.
0: And I be wondering, does this business give you the freedom to be yourself for real?
2: Definitely. But, you know, it's always a catch. Like, I tell people no. Mm. A lot of people don't say no. Mm. I say no. That's one of my favorite words.
3: Yeah.
2: And that's, you know, so sometimes you say no and then people feel away. Everybody's so emotional. Like, and it don't be nothing personal. Like, even down to, like, people sending you records. They'll send you record, like, yo, a record. Like, yo, I want you on this. But the record might be ass.
0: Yeah, yeah, yeah.
2: And it's like, can you got anything else back there? You
3: right.
2: know what I mean?
3: I'm not going to jump on this because you asked
2: me. Yeah, like,
3: to.
2: I got
3: to
2: feel it, you know?
3: Yeah. Were you always like that?
2: Yeah, always. Mm. Yeah. And coming up, I had to, like, people were like, yo, you're too real. I didn't know it was a such thing as being too real, you know? Yeah. So it's like...
1: You get so busy, though. Like, I was listening to your album, and every time I hear you, I forget how nice you are.
2: Yeah,
1: which is crazy.
2: I'm a nice person.
1: No, not nice. Well, I mean,
2: like rapping.
1: Yeah. Rapping. Like rapping. Rapping.
0: I don't ever forget how nice she is. She don't rap that much.
1: Yeah, I don't hear that much.
2: So listen, when I was rapping, everybody's like, nobody, like, they weren't taken to it. And it's just like, I'm sitting here, like, killing myself at, like, up late at night, writing, being creative. And then I put it out, and people are just like, oh, whatever. Or that's too much. It's too complicated. So I'm like, all right, well. This was boring to me anyway. Yeah. Let me go really, like, coming from Philly, all we know how to do is rap. Like, freestyle, right. Cypher, like, we just going hard, bars, lyrics. That's cool. I came up on that. Like, I studied. I feel like I mastered that. I got to a level where I'm like, I'm respectable. But the hard part is making a record, creating a song. That's, like, where we all kind of get, like, all the MCs, all the rappers. It's like, yo, he could rap it. He could rap to any beat. But when it comes to making a song, he can't make a record. So that was one of my biggest fears. So I'm like, you know what? Okay. Like, I'm rapping, and I got my respect. But now it's time to, like I said, I want to be a household name. I want to be an artist. I don't want to just be a rapper.
4: Yeah. I saw you say that this is your first real rap project.
2: Yeah.
4: But then I saw the interview with Deska where you said rap was boring at one point. What made you want to come back and just get into rap? Is it not boring anymore? You feel like...
2: A really important person in my life. His name's Kanit. He's like mentor, manager, engineer. He does everything. He's like, Wack, I really need you to rap right now. I was like, he's like, well, choose the beats and just do it. Don't think about it. Just do it. And I'm like, all right. And then I just did it.
3: So he made all these beats?
2: No, he didn't make them all. He chose them. Like, he, you know.
1: Like A&R.
2: A&R did, yeah.
0: And so when you, in the intro, when you like, yo, they say I should rap more. You talking about?
2: Yeah. No, I mean, but the people, the streets, like, yo, we want you to rap. And people just, like, want me to pop it more. I'm not, like, naturally, I don't.
4: I wish you would so bad.
2: Yeah, that too.
3: I didn't want you to pop your back.
1: I don't want her to twerk and pop her collar, man. What's wrong with you?
0: She don't pop it. Whenever
3: she played too much. She
2: never know what
3: she
2: talk about. But, like, just be, like, they want me to brag. Like, on it. Like, talk that talk.
4: And just be out here getting what you deserve.
2: What I lie about?
4: She be lying?
0: They call me Wack. I'm like, ain't nobody ever called you Wack. That's how you start the album off.
2: What do you mean?
3: That's her name.
2: People call me Wack. No, nobody calls me
0: luckily
2: Tierra.
0: I'm my government, but I thought it was
2: they
0: a double
2: call me
0: entendre.
2: Wack. It is a double entendre.
0: But
2: come
0: I don't
2: on,
0: hear
2: Charlotte.
0: Nobody calling you Wack. I ain't never heard nobody.
4: Yeah,
0: call
4: I thought that you meant that you heard people calling you Wack, but also like, that's your name.
2: No,
4: so they
2: but
4: lucky.
2: See,
4: that,
2: but see right there, that's what y'all supposed to say right now. Y'all don't know. Yeah, that's it. That's it.
3: She's just sat here and said that her teacher used to call her Miss Wack.
2: Yeah,
3: everybody call her Wack.
4: No, we get that.
0: I get it.
2: It's a double entendre though, for sure.
4: Yes,
2: they call me Wack. Luckily, it's my government. Like, it's like,
0: It's like when somebody be like, yeah, I know I'm not that cute, just so they can hear, like, oh, no, you fly. You...
2: Sure, Charlamagne.
3: No.
2: Chess, what's the next one?
3: Anyway, why is Wax Museum only 27 minutes?
2: That's all I had.
4: Stop playing.
2: I told y'all, like,
4: for real?
2: I just like, look, this is what we're going to do. That's all I got. I got to go because I want to get back to singing and being silly and just, you know, making different records. Like, that's like, that rap stuff is boring to me.
1: That was the first part of our interview with Tierra Wack. Now keep it locked. We got 6 more joints to count down and more Tierra Wack. I'm DJ Envy. 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

0: Yeah, Charlamagne Tha God here. Weekends at the Breakfast Club. That was the number 5 song, It Depends, from Chris Brown featuring Bryson Tiller. Now let's get into the second part of our conversation with Tierra Whack right here on Weekends at the Breakfast Club.
1: Morning, everybody. It's DJ Envy, Jess Hilarious, Charlamagne Tha God. We are the Breakfast Club. Lauren LaRose is here as well. We're still kicking in with Tierra Whack. Now, you also say on the album, you make it seem, I would say, that you feel like the culture doesn't respect you.
0: That's what, the flower song?
1: I think so.
0: Yeah, the flower. I like the culture didn't respect you.
2: I put that when we went to the View.
3: Yeah, I saw that was so decent. I said she ate this up. Mm-hmm.
1: Mm-hmm. Why do you feel
3: you're
1: that
3: my
1: way?
3: My favorite right now, huh?
1: Why do you feel that way?
3: My favorite. No. I'm talking to you, but I just want you to know I really appreciated that because I ain't see them do nothing. They ain't posting them, but you posted stuff. So I appreciate that.
0: I did.
1: So why?
3: What you?
0: I posted your verse off Northside, off Jill Scott album. Now, okay.
3: Sorry.
0: Because I was I'm sorry.
3: Damn, Tierra
0: Whack gave Lauren a shout out.
3: I did.
1: Yeah, we definitely thought that was the latest with Lauren.
3: Yeah.
1: But why do you feel that way about the industry? You didn't answer.
3: Cause I rap so good, and how y'all sleeping? Like, I'm not gonna lie. Like the record TD, I watched all of them.
0: Yeah, pop that.
3: I really did.
4: Yeah,
3: I really did. Like, that's crazy. Like, I listened back, like, damn, she really killed it. Like, that's crazy. Like, and Yachty told me to do it. Yachty's one of my best friends. Like, he told me to do it. He's like, yo, he's like, I need you to do what you do. He's like, I'm not telling. He's like, but just do what you do.
4: Mm-hmm.
3: Once again, somebody calling me, telling me to rap, and you know.
5: So, what's your mental like popping back out this time, right? Because I watched the interview you did with Nadessa, I think it was like 2 years ago, and you were talking about how you went through some real, like, deep, dark things in your personal life that almost made you, in real life, like, not want to be here anymore.
3: Yeah.
5: And it was hard balancing the industry and the real life part of it. Like, how are you now?
3: I actually want to be here. Like, I wouldn't have shown up if I didn't. I want to be here. I actually do. Yeah, I want to be here today. Yeah. I'm having a good time. I'm having fun. And I'm just like, I'm really popping my this time. Like, I don't care. I don't care what nobody thinks, nobody says. Because it's like, if you don't, sometimes, you know, you play small, you walk light and everything, and then, like, people treat you that way, and then you start to feel that way, and then it's just, like, a disaster, you know?
5: Yeah.
3: So I'm like, I was walking around with my head down, and it's like, nah, let me, you know, adjust my posture, my posture, and you know what I mean? Because people will treat you how you treat yourself.
5: Right.
0: I was going to ask you, is Tierra Whack the artist becoming more like Tierra Whack the person? But I'm slowly realizing they are the same individual.
3: Yeah, definitely. Same. Definitely. You be cooking.
0: I'm just asking. Like, so there's no character with you. Because sometimes people create this character to protect the real them. But this is who you are.
3: That's who I am. Yeah.
0: Well, that moment at the BET Awards, that had to be a moment of validation, though.
3: No,
0: there was nothing but heavy hitters on that.
3: Me, Johnny right here, my manager, we had to fight for that role, for that position. We had to fight. Yes, we did.
5: I thought maybe you got plugged in because Jill Scott, and I know she didn't. She couldn't make it.
3: No.
0: I thought it was hand-selected. It seemed like everybody up there, to me,
5: It made a lot of sense, but I was surprised to see them give you the nod you deserve.
0: You had to fight to be in the Lauren. Tierra Whack had to fight to be in the Lauren.
3: Yeah, I was swinging. Like, I was like, I was fighting to get in there.
5: So talk about it. So what was the journey to the stage?
3: So... All right, I think it was like early June, I saw BET post that they were doing the Lauryn Hill tribute, Miss Hill tribute. And I sent it to Johnny and I put the rolling eyes. I was like, can we get this like some kind of way? Because I just know like it gets tricky.
4: Yeah.
3: I'm like, but I need to be a part of this. And he just like, you know, double tapped it, just hearted it. I'm like, all right, that he going to try to figure it out. And but I think I asked him once and he was like, he didn't seem confident. Mm-hmm. I'm like, and I don't have like a direct line to Miss Hill.
5: Mm-hmm.
3: I mean, you know, we got ways to get, but I don't have like her direct line. So waited. And then Johnny called me. How early was that? Like a few days before, maybe?
4: Oh, damn.
3: A week before. And he was like, I'm calling you to tell you first. He was like, you're doing Miss Hill's tribute. And I just busted out into tears.
0: Wow.
3: Yo, that's crazy. Because I remember having her CD and being like, if she can do it, then I can do it.
4: Yeah.
3: And I was going around to so many, trying to find an in-house engineer, somebody who I can build with, you know, create my sound. And so many people told me, like, you got to either rap or sing. You can't do both.
5: Mm.
3: And I'm like, but Lauryn Hill did it. That's and they're like, crazy. Oh, that's once in a lifetime. Like, it's, no. And just to be able to have this full circle moment, I said, Johnny, what song do I have? I said, I'm good, but I know every record, but I, you know, just as long as they don't give me Fuji La.
4: Because
3: that's the one I'll just let Lauren rap by herself. I said, you got that one. Because she's spitting, it's like tongue twisters. They gave me Fuji La. I was pissed. I was like, no, because I know every other song. But no, Fuji La was hard. Like, that was one of the hardest verses I, like, I was like,
0: It's just crazy that you had to fight for it, because it seemed like everybody that was part of that tribute literally was Fruit off Lauryn Hill was supposed to be there. You, Rhapsody, SZA, Dolce, Tim's, Doja Cat. They all make so much sense.
3: Oh, Miss Hill. Yes, that's what you said, right? Our team reached out.
5: Oh, wow.
3: And I think she didn't know like what was happening at first. She was like, I'm not sure. I don't have too much to do with it. But, you know, yeah, I'll try to fight to get her on there. Yeah.
1: Wow.
3: So,
1: damn.
3: Yeah, that was cool.
0: Time with her?
3: Yes, we talked like briefly. Mm-hmm. Yeah, but no, like I said, I was eating, sleeping, waking up. Like, I had to memorize that rap because that was the one I didn't know. That's, you know how you go to a concert and like, you know, you're a rap, you hype, but that's the one I'd be quiet. I'd be like,
1: yeah.
0: You know, you ain't gonna
3: know. Like, it's Uchis, Uchis, and Uchis, and like, it's like, what?
5: Girl, you own that stage.
3: Yeah, and some moons we drink moons and battle goons, like, hot noons and dance moons, like, I'm like, what? But I remember, though, I tapped into when I first started writing and I was trying to write just like her. Mm. So my old raps sound more like her. Mm-hmm. You know what I mean? But it was just like a blast from the past. I'm like, oh, shoot.
1: How long it took you to learn it?
3: A week.
1: God,
3: thank
1: I'm
3: God.
1: I'm looking at the lyrics now because you hear it. That's one of the, you know, it's that's
3: yeah,
1: the only
3: that, right,
1: but,
3: right.
1: But now I'm looking at the lyrics.
2: Twisted as hell.
1: In saloons. Jesus Christ.
3: In saloons, we drink boons. So I had to look up saloon because I don't drink. And then boons is the drink on wine. In saloons, we drink boons and battle goons till high noon. Bust rap tunes on flat spoons. Take no shorts like poom pooms. See hoochies, pop coochies for Gucci's and Lucci Fami. And my Mitsubishi eating sushi's bumping Fuji's. Hey. Try to take the crew, but we don't play. Say. It's just like, what are you talking about, Lauren? Why would you body it like
5: that? Yeah. That was like God's alignment and timing. Because who else?
3: And then we were hearing at rehearsal, like, I had that song, but I passed it off. It was too. And I'm like,
2: oh, for real?
3: So it's like I fight to get in, but it's like they all gonna give me the hardest, the heaviest load. Like, it's crazy.
0: You think artists burn out from making music from constantly having to sell themselves in this business?
3: Yeah, like I never sold my body before. Like, it's like, I'm trying to. I never sold my body, right? Mm-hmm. And I don't know where I'm going with this.
1: you
3: said sell themselves.
1: What the hell I got to do with the industry?
2: I'm thinking about prostitution. I was like, okay.
3: What that's what I meant, Lawrence.
5: You got to sold yourself. You sold yourself.
3: You sold yourself.
5: I would win more if I chose to put less on. Is that what you're talking about?
3: See? You're supposed to hand me
5: too. Yo, I do. She's got to figure it out.
3: I never sold my body, though.
5: Yeah, I'm not
2: so we're not going to bash prostitution because
3: no, it's not prostitution. It's like just my body. Like, I don't expose myself. Like, yeah, like, I don't show my body.
0: Yep, Charlamagne Tha God here. 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
0: Peace to the planet, Charlamagne Tha God here. 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
2: Whoa, whoa, whoa, whoa, whoa, whoa.
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0: 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Somebody tell them people Mr. Him is here.
1: Whoa, whoa, whoa, whoa, whoa, whoa.
0: Mr. Him is here.
1: Whoa, whoa, whoa, whoa, whoa, whoa.
0: Mr. Him.
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3: J.Y., turn me up. Miami. 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
3: What up, y'all? It's DJ Envy. It's time for One to Watch. It's the record that's climbing the charts. It's courtesy of Hurricane Wisdom featuring Chance the Rapper. It's Barbie Doll and it's Weekends with the Breakfast Club.
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1: 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Hey, what up, y'all? It's DJ Envy from The Breakfast Club. I'm not going to lie. I'm hyped right now. I'm getting ready to hit the red carpet on Tuesday with my guy, Curtis 50 Cent Jackson, and the cast for the premiere of Starz's new series, Fightland. This one's a family crime drama mixed with boxing, real pressure, real revenge, all in and out of the ring. I'm excited to see it first on that red carpet. And trust me, you're going to want to see this. So shout out to 50. Fightland drops July 31st, only on Starz.
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0: good time. 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
11: Yep, Charlamagne Tha God here, Weekends at the Breakfast Club. Now it's time for the number one song in the country, okay? 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

0: Bananas, Shut the F Up. Now, salute to Memphis Bleek for joining us this week.
1: Salute to Big Bleek, man. 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And salute to Tierra Whack, man. 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
0: And we'll see you guys next week. I'm DJ Envy.
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1: When Louis Lou Smith began his career as an engineer, some people told him an African-American would never become president of a major corporation. 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
6: God bless you, my friends. This is Bishop Ben Stevens of the Trinity Temple Church of God in Christ. Have you ever been delayed? Have you ever had a setback? Have you ever come to a place in life that you said, oh no, not again? I want you to be reminded of Romans 8:28 that says, for we know that all things are working together for the good to them that love God and to them that are called according to his purpose. Know that delay is not denial. If you hang on in there, things will turn around and everything that's identified for your life, it shall come to pass. I want you to keep your head up and be encouraged. 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
1: 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And correctly identify the artist and title of Attorney Mike D's Throwback Jam. 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Yeah. And win. 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

0: 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And correctly identify the artist and title of Attorney Mike D's Throwback Jam. And you'll win a $150 gas card. 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

0: 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And correctly identify the artist and title of Attorney Mike D's Throwback Jam. 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

0: 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Somebody tell them people Mr. Hem is here.
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0: 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Ballin' hard on another hemisphere. Somebody tell them people Mr. Hem is here.
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1: Whoa, whoa, whoa, whoa, whoa, whoa.
0: Mr. Hem is here.
1: Whoa, whoa, whoa, whoa, whoa, whoa.
0: Mr. Hem.
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0: a 10. Girl, you a 10, girl, you a 10, girl, you a 10. 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
0: 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When we play Attorney Mike D's Throwback Jam in its entirety, be the 10th caller at 816-540-1033. That's 816-540-1033. And correctly identify the artist and title of Attorney Mike D's Throwback Jam. And you'll win a $150 gas card.
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0: Tyler Ball, CMO of Call of Duty, is a huge Kid Capri fan and would love him to be involved with the game. Kid Capri, not just on his game, but just like within the franchise and just within the culture. Like, what would that look like? 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
3: Well, I mean, the world. 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Yeah.
0: Bro, do you know what Kid Capri would be like? Crazy. 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
2: 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Happy Back to the Grind Monday. It's going to be a toasty one, y'all. Well, if you're out and about looking fantastic this morning, got one little clunker, that's it. If you're on 71 Highway southbound at 670, it's on the shoulder. No delays in that area. And travel time's looking fantastic as well. Northbound 35 from 75th Street to downtown, about 9 minutes for you. 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
3: 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Lord, it's a high of 100. Currently 78. Clear skies and the River Market.
4: Girl, back.
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2: Good morning. I'm LaMonica Logan, and here's what's happening. A man is injured after a skid steer crashed into a pond in Shawnee. Officials say the operator entered a pond yesterday morning in the 600 block of Woodland Drive. The victim was taken to a hospital. And Missouri is seeing more cyclosporiasis cases. The Missouri Department of Health and Senior Services say there have been 80 cases statewide this week. The illness is a parasite that causes symptoms including diarrhea, nausea, and fatigue. It's the most wonderful time of the year at Staples. 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Staples, now that was easy. I'm LaMonica Logan, Hot 103 Jams.
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1: 6:24 on your time, high of 100 degrees.
2: Yes,
1: currently,
2: sir.
1: It is 78, clear skies at UMKC. Shout out to GZ the Snowman. His Vegas residency is still going down. I know my dad and stepmom were just there killing it. They were stepping, you know, looking sharp.
2: Yeah.
1: Well, Singer Lloyd hits the sage and gives the snowman some extra love.
3: It's not every day that you find inspiration in your own neighborhood, inside your own family. This is my brother since I was 18 years old. So every time I get to be around this man, I learn something, I gain something, and I realize why I do this in the first place, because I love it.
2: First off, I want to say, yes, Jeezy, one of my, he's in my top 8, top 10 all
1: Should
2: time.
1: Be. Okay, I like that.
2: I love Jeezy.
1: Yeah.
2: This song right here,
1: yeah,
2: 2000s classic.

0: Dropped this last night.
1: Oh,
0: yeah.
1: Oh boy, no, I know you did.
0: Absolutely.
1: Yeah. We call that the choosing hour. Yeah, like
0: Yeah. Shout out to Jeezy. Jeezy is in my, I told you, motivational wise, like if I need some music that's gonna get me like feeling like, oh yeah, I'm motivated, I'm finna go get this money, I play Jeezy.
1: Yeah.
0: Jeezy is, I mean, absolutely in my top eight.
1: We are a pro Jeezy show on this on this show, Hustle and Shine in the Morning. Rightfully so. There we go.
0: Absolutely.
1: Hustle Motivation 101.
0: I'm just saying. Switching gears over to Burna Boy. He brought out one of the biggest songs of the summer to the World Cup stage as he and Shakira performed their collab during the halftime show.

0: just shout outs and congratulations are in order to Spain as they defeated Argentina 1-0. They are the World Cup champions. So major shout out to Spain for getting it done.
1: Congratulations.
0: My money was on Argentina, so you got me there. And I think Drake lost about $3 million.
2: Oh, my God.
0: Two, maybe. Don't recall. Lots of money. More money than some to see in a lifetime. That's the Morning Gossip right here on Hustle and Shine in the Morning. We'll be back at 6:39 with your full-on weekend recap. Hustle and Shine in the Morning on Cassidy's number one for hip-hop, R&B, and throwbacks.
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4: 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Got an overturned semi in Liberty? Be careful. This area is closed until further notice. 35 southbound between 33 Highway and 291. We had a semi that overturned. Police are on the scene right now. And if you're on 35 northbound at 33 Highway, police activity blocking that left lane, trying to help the wreck on the southbound side. Liberty Mutual customizes your home and all, so you only pay for what you need. 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

0: my goodness, 78 currently. Thank God for that. 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
1: The Grandview School District is hosting its Back to School Health Fair Saturday, August 1st. There's so many of them going down August 1st. 10 a.m. to 3 p.m. at Grandview High School, 2300 High Grove in Grandview. 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Caring about our community, we are Hot 103 Jams. Shout out to the staff here, Myron, and also Robinson and Miles for getting all these back to school events together for us and keeping us tapped in with our community. Mm-hmm. Thank you, y'all. We appreciate you.
0: Really do.
1: We had a busy weekend, kicking off with the Urban Community Connections 12th Annual Christmas in July Fair that happened on Friday. Yeah. Not Friday night, Saturday morning.
0: I saw the pictures.
1: Yeah, it was lit, man. Shout out to all the people who came through, the cousins we took pictures and all of that. That was at Hickman Mills Middle School over there on Santa Fe. And while I was doing that, you was at Zoom Zoom, Auto Zoom.
0: You know, I was over at the team off 3400 East Truman Road. We were kicking it. And like you said, some of the cousins were zooming in and then possibly zooming out with a new vehicle. I got a chance to take that Jaguar for a spin. Oh. But I left it because I feel like one of our cousins would look a little bit better in that thing. So, yeah, major shout out to Auto Zoom. We had a good time over
1: there. I'm driving a Bentley, Bentayga.
0: Hello.
1: And then, let's see. You was at,
0: you know, last Saturday night.
1: Oh, yeah. That was last night. On Wax Party with the Royal Chief. Yeah. I got to the tail end of that going down at Vibe.
0: Shout out to Chief.
1: Yes. And then on, you had no requests yesterday.
0: Yeah, major shout out to Reed Monarch. Beautiful people, beautiful vibes. It was just amazing per usual. So it was a good time.
1: Everybody
0: looked so good. That's the thing. When everybody gets dressed up, smelling good, looking good, music is on point, it's top notch.
1: Okay.
0: You love them sound effects.
1: I do, man. I y'all know that's
0: that parsley
1: That's the Brian B. Shining School of Broadcasting right there, baby.
0: Let them know.
1: Let's see. And then the Poppers video shoot was yesterday. Shout out to Sunday and also Casey Young Boss. I saw they brought the town out for that, baby.
0: Yeah.
1: On both sides, on Kansas and Missouri. But of course, we're sending love, prayers, condolences to Julie Jones and her family as we had the homegoing celebration for her wonderful mother. She was surrounded by a whole bunch of family and friends. Yeah. Julie had the prayer of a lifetime.
0: She did.
1: And a speech of a lifetime. So, Julie, we always thinking about you.
0: Yeah, we love you.
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3: 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We have a pretty bad wreck already this morning. Be careful. 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Yeah, this area is going to be shut off for quite a while. 35 southbound between 33 Highway and 291. We have an overturned semi over there. You are stop and go from 92 Highway. Also, police activity blocking the left lane on 35 northbound, trying to help the wreck on the southbound side. It's the most wonderful time of the year at Staples. They've got back-to-school supplies as low as 25 cents, up to 40% off select tech and more at staples.com/back-to-school. Staples, now that was easy. 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

0: Hot 103 Jams, Kansas City's number one for hip hop, R&B, and throwbacks. Good morning, Raytown. You up hustling and shining.
1: 652 is on your time, high of a hundun. Currently, it is 79, sunny skies, and Independence.
0: The Wyandotte County District Attorney's Office is hosting this 8th annual expungement fair tomorrow and Wednesday. 4 p.m. to 8 p.m. at the Kansas City, Kansas Community College Career and Technical Education Center. That's at 6565 State Ave in KCK. We talked to Mark Dupree last week on the show about this, y'all. So this event provides an opportunity for eligible individuals to begin the process of clearing their records and moving forward with new opportunities. Caring about our community, we are Hot 103 Jams. So I don't even know how to approach this. But just coming out with it. Four people, including two teenagers, y'all, were injured in a shooting at Martin Luther King Jr. Park in Kansas City, Missouri, overnight, right by the old Village Green, right by my old neighborhood, by 45th and Paseo. So KCPD, they were dispatched to this park, and around 12:30 a.m. Sunday morning, Saturday night, reports of suspicious activity involving about 50 or more juveniles. Police say that officers were approaching. Numerous gunshots were heard and additional calls received. Officers found one adult female shooting victim at the scene, who they took to a hospital with 9 life-threatening injuries. 3 other victims were also located, 2 arriving at area hospitals and 1 driving himself to a police station. They all had 9 life-threatening injuries. Thank God. In total, a juvenile male over 16, a juvenile female over 16, an adult male and an adult female were injured during the shooting. Of course, information is unknown at this time. But the bigger concern is, why were there 50 juveniles by themselves with all of these guns and cars or whatever at this park at 12:30 at night? There is...
1: Well, it didn't sound like they was necessarily by themselves, but...
0: Well, I just mean when I say by themselves, I mean like young people congregating among themselves, you know, at this
1: like park. Like, where are their
0: night.
1: Parents?
0: Bro,
1: the question.
0: We are in a state of emergency with our youth. And of course, the lack of activity is an issue. Society itself is an issue. What they see and what they're exposed to is an issue.
1: The access to firearms is an issue. It's a lot of things. It's a lot of pieces for this puzzle.
0: Have you seen some of the videos that have transpired from this? And the scene that is out there?
1: Yeah, of everyone running.
0: I don't know if some of you parents have seen some of these videos and what your kids are around when they're not with you. But there are some very, very, very dangerous situations when there is no security to speak of. There is no mediation to speak of. All it takes is just somebody to feel like they're disrespected, and all hell will literally break loose. They said over 200 shots were heard. Don't know how accurate that is, but...
1: Definitely a lot of shots off the video I saw.
0: Yes!
1: Many.
0: Y'all, look, again, in the words of our favorite prosecutor, Melissa Johnson,
1: get your kids.
0: Or else somebody's going to get them. Either you get them or somebody's going to get them. Can't put it no more plain than that.
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3: 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Get in the zone. Still got that closure from that overturned semi that happened in the 5 o'clock hour. 35 southbound is still closed between 33 Highway and 291. You are a stop and go past 92 Highway. We'll let you know when this area reopens. Now remember, if you're on the northbound side at 33 Highway, we have police activity blocking the left lane trying to help the wreck on the southbound side. Also, watch out for a couple of stallers, 435 northbound after Parvin and 71 Highway southbound at I-670. 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

0: 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Big Master P vibe, no limit. Falling hard on another hemisphere. Somebody tell them people Mr. Hem is here.
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0: 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Somebody tell them people Mr. Hem is here.
1: Whoa, whoa, whoa, whoa, whoa, whoa.
0: Mr. Hem is here.
1: Whoa, whoa, whoa, whoa, whoa, whoa.
0: Mr. Hem.
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1: 709 on your time, high of 90. Hey, woo, look like we dropped 2 degrees. I like that. 76 currently. It is sunny. Heat advisory is in effect till 9 p.m. tonight at the Grandview Triangle.
0: 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And also, shout out to the cousins that's tapping the Hot 103 Jams live stream on Facebook, YouTube, Twitter, and Twitch. Love and appreciate y'all for checking me and Deanna out live in the Brown and Kruber Studios. And also, shout out to the cousins that's riding around and getting on these Kansas City highways and byways, from Gregory and Bruce R. Watkins, from I-435 and Blue Parkway, from Berry Road and I-29 up in Zona Rosa, or whether you in I-35 and Olathe, wherever you are in Kansas City, however you tapping in the Hustle and Shine in the morning, thank you for making us a part of your daily morning routine, cousin. We don't take it for granted, because we know you literally could have been anywhere else in the world,
1: but you decided to be here with us today, and we appreciate you and your time, cousin.
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0: birthday to Eric Henderson, JR, or Junior. Love you, son. Sent out from your family. Big love to Anthony. Said you almost slid by AutoZoom. I'm trying to tell you, just come on. Next time, pull up.
1: Zoom.
0: I think the Big Homie gonna be there this weekend. So yeah.
1: I am.
0: Come on, get you something nice.
1: I am.
0: Shout out to Keyshawn Duffel Bag Clothing. I need to see that apparel. What y'all got over there? Shout out and a good morning to daughter Keisha, who was unfortunately in a car accident over the weekend.
1: So we
0: want to send some extra love your way. Please, Kansas and Missouri drivers, slow your behind down.
1: Be cool, y'all.
0: Be cool and be out the way. And if you are driving super slow, get out the left lane. I said this last time. Just get over, cousin. Unless you're trying to get off on the exit, I get that. You got to do what you got to do. But just be mindful, whether you speeding or whether you

0: and the kids, Coco and Brooks, Mr. Harold, Brandy Hunter, Darius Spencer. Shout out to the cousins and also Brandon Blake. You already know. Always love. We've been saying free Brian on Twitter.
1: I might be getting close. I don't know. I might have figured it out.
0: Yeah. So fingers crossed that you get that page back in rotation.
1: Yeah, so I can promote my OnlyFans.
0: Oh, yikes. Well, maybe not. Maybe they needed to shut you down. We got the morning gossip up next at 7:23. The Dream speaks on R&B and hip-hop and how they connect, or maybe the lack thereof. But right now, cousin, pull out the phone. 816-900-4103. Hit up the attorney, Roger White. I got you. Text line. He can turn your wreck into a check online at igotyou.net. We got the ultimate low way road trip. It's the qualifying week. You know we're kicking it off right here. But the premium league is now open, but only for 10 minutes. The keyword is trip.

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3: Good morning. We have reopened 35 southbound. Traffic is sponsored by the KFC $10 bucket of the day deal. Yeah, southbound 35 is now open. It was closed from that overturned semi. Now we just have the right lane blocked. You are still slowing in the area. You got to back up past 92 Highway. Introducing the KFC $10 bucket of the day deal. Yep, that's right. A $10 bucket every weekday, packed with crispy, crunchy chicken, only at KFC while supplies last. I'm LaMonica Logan, Hot 103 Jams.
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2: Good morning, I'm LaMonica Logan, and here's what's happening. The Kansas City area is preparing for extreme heat. A heat advisory is in effect for the metro today from 1 p.m. until 9 p.m. The heat index could reach up to 107 degrees, and people are being warned that the hot temperatures and high humidity could lead to heat-related illnesses. And the Kansas City Royals are ending their series with San Diego on a losing note. Jack Caglione smacked his 16th home run of the season as the Royals fell to the Padres 19-2 yesterday afternoon. Kansas City is 40-60 overall. 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
1: 7:26 on your time, high of 98. Currently it is 76, sunny skies at the T-Mobile Center. Celebs were asked one thing that women should never, ever, ever leave the house without.
2: The house without a good bag. And when I say good bag, it's not about the name brand.
3: One thing a woman should never leave the house without is wipes, for sure, because you just never know.
2: Yes.
3: One thing a woman should never leave the house without is her confidence and hygiene.
1: Like that confidence, yeah. Definitely that.
4: All the above.
1: Well, you know me, when I walk in, I got this bag right here. Mm-hmm. I got, and it has the gel, the Pro Style and Pro Gel.
4: Uh-oh.
1: I got the the lip gloss, the lip liner, the eyelash glue. And another bag right here. And this is just the actual regular bag. That,
4: so where's the bag with the woofy wop in it?
1: What is the woofy wop? Yeah, baby. What in the world is that?
4: Do you hide that?
1: I don't know what that is.
4: Oh, okay.
1: He's just making up stuff this morning.
5: Okay, we like that.
1: But no, you really do have to have everything. Even my mom always taught me, like, she was like, just keep deodorant in the car. Like, just certain things you
4: some
1: just...
4: Some of you fellas need that, too.
1: Yeah, no, that's... Yeah, a lot of people need to follow that.
4: Oh,
1: the one with the aluminum in it.
4: Oh, and today is a minimum 3 shower... minimum today.
1: No, it is very hot outside. So, yeah, make sure you wear something that makes sense. Other news, The Dream speaks on R&B and hip-hop and how they connect.
6: 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Like, those are all James Brown bands. Like, those loops, that's where they came from.
4: Interesting.
1: Yeah, that's very interesting.
4: I have a thing where I love hip-hop songs with R&B hooks.
1: Mm-hmm, same here.
4: But I don't like R&B songs with hip-hop verses in it.
1: Really?
4: I don't. It's some songs, like it's some exceptions to the rule, but for the most part, like Hey Lover, LL Cool J, Hey Lover, like that's
1: fire. That's fire.
4: That's kind of my style right there.
1: Yeah, it just depends on how you do it, but I think I understand where The Dream is coming from, and he's written so many songs, of course, for Beyonce as well. So, I mean, he knows his stuff, so I can't argue with the man there. That's the Morning Gossip right here on Hustle and Shine in the Morning.
4: APB for Mayor Lucas. Where you at, man?
1: We'll be back at 7:39. We might be opening those phone lines. So if you got strong opinions and you want to voice them, listen up next to the question we're going to be posing right here. Hustle and Shine in the Morning on Hot 103 Jams.
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7: Good morning. Hope you had a good weekend. 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Still got that problem with that overturned semi, 35 southbound at 33 highway. We have reopened the highway. The right lane is now blocked. You are still slowing in the area. Stop and go from 92 highway. And one solid on the left shoulder, bad spot, 70 eastbound at 18th Street Expressway in Wyandotte. And one on the right shoulder in Clay County, 35 northbound at Armour 210. 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

0: Top 103 Jams, Kansas City's number one for hip-hop, R&B, and throwbacks. Woo, take you back to that off-the-wall joint right there. It's 1979-1980. Thank you, Myron. Good morning, KCK. You up hustling and shining.
1: 740 is on your time. It is a high of 98. Currently sunny skies, 76 at the Grandview Triangle.
0: So we are having a couple technical difficulties with Maren Lucas this morning. As you know, we usually have our conversation talking all things KC. And, you know, the first question that I was going to ask him this morning, y'all, we still could have an opportunity to have him on, but the first question I was definitely going to ask Maren Lucas D was about youth violence with the parks and accountability. This is just a major concern for me. I've worked with youth in the past. It's a part of who I am as a person with our young, specifically black kids in our community, young black boys. And from the video that I saw and from the neighborhood that it was at, it seems like that's a majority of the demo that was there.
1: Yeah.
0: And so four people, including two teenagers, if you don't know, were shot at Martin Luther King Jr. Park after police received reports of more than 50 juveniles gathering there after midnight, where there was reports of hundreds of shots. And so, you know, we're seeing young people congregate at parks all across KC. But when you got cars, guns, and reckless behavior, and that enters the picture with no security or no chaperone or no mediation to speak of, it's like having them at Swope Park on a Sunday at night with no guidance. You know, you can just imagine what's going on. Mm-hmm. And so we wanted to pose a question to y'all, Kansas City. What is your solution for this? For our youth just absolutely going crazy out here in these streets. What is your solution? What do you think of this? Do you feel safe in Kansas City with this going on?
1: Yeah, give us a call. 816-540-1033. Hit us up. Be a guest on Hustle and Shine in the morning. We want to hear from you, KC. Once again, that number is 816-540-1033.
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3: 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We are looking much nicer out there. Still got that wreck blocking that right lane, though. 35 southbound at 33 Highway. We're in the cleanup stages. You are still stop and go from the Clay Clinton County line. Say that five times. Also, we have a stellar block in the right shoulder. 35 northbound at Armor Road. 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
0: We're talking about the shooting that happened at Martin Luther King Jr. Park over this weekend, and where 50 juveniles were there, where four people got injured. And we're simply asking you, Kansas City, what would be your solution to some of this youth violence we got going on in the city?
2: You got all these little heathens on the street shooting their guns and stuff, hitting innocent people. If they get caught doing a crime and they're felon, they should automatically go to the U.S. Army. Send them to the Army and let them fight. I bet you they change their mind.
0: What's your name, man?
2: My name, No Name Third.
0: Thank you for tapping in. Have a good day, man.
2: You too.
0: All right, thank you.
3: Yeah, I'm scared of these little kids these days. They're not safe. They carry guns. Their parents are more worried about partying and kicking it and hanging out versus being a parent and teaching them how to act when they're out in the world.
0: If you had a group of young children or young teenagers with you right now, what would you say to them?
3: Oh, God. I hate to say this, but I feel like sadly it's too late, because if they didn't get this in their younger years, that's when all this should be put into their heads, not to go out there and act the ass and, you know, represent our kind, our household in a good manner. Once they're teenagers, I feel it's too late. They're just going to turn into adults who carry on and do the same stuff.
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5: 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Still got that overturned semi out there, 35 southbound at 33 highway up north. That right lane is still blocked. Expect delays in the area. Also, watch out for a staller block on the left shoulder. Bad spot to be in, 70 eastbound at 18th Street Expressway. 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

0: from I-70 and I-435 in KC Mo to the downtown loop. You're tapped in with Hustle and Shine in the morning on Hot 103 Jams. 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
1: it. I went deaf on it. The-

0: busting and shining.
1: That's just crazy. 808 on your time. It is a high of 100 degrees today. Currently, it is 79, sunny skies at UMKC.
0: D, you ain't going deaf on them?
1: No, absolutely not. Right. It's just certain, you know, I hate to be that person, but it's just certain things I'm not going to say out loud. Because it's just like, just certain song lyrics, like, I'm not going to say that because I don't want that to actually happen. And, you know, I hate to be one of them people. Somebody's like, you doing too much, cousin. And it's somebody that's like, she right, power of the tongue. My mama raised me a certain, certain lyrics I just can't say.
0: Okay, I get it. Yeah.
1: And just one of them, like, why would y'all say
2: that? It's strict.
1: I know the deaf community is pissed. Because what are you talking about?
2: It's strict over there.
1: It is strict.
0: Another week talking all things KC with our 50-50 elected mayor, Mayor Quinn Lucas. Mayor Lucas, you know, four people, including two teenagers, shot at Martin Luther King Jr. Park after police received reports of more than 50 juveniles gathering there after midnight. This has been a topic of conversation this morning. You know, I see young people congregating at the parks all the time in KC, but when we got guns and reckless behavior that enters the picture becomes very murky for our kids. Now, how is the city supposed to intervene before these gatherings turn violent? And when juveniles are caught up carrying guns involved in these shootings, what consequences, supervision, and intervention should families and Kansas Citians realistically expect?
3: So y'all know I like to start trouble on this show sometimes, so I'm going to just go to the center of it for a bunch of people. It's the guns, people. How many of y'all live law-abiding, youthful lives, or even semi-law-abiding youthful lives, where you kicked it with your friends in a park or somewhere where there weren't a bunch of adults? So I know there's going to be a set of callers to say, y'all need to have more activities for the kids. Look, we have them, first of all. But no, we're not going to have a bunch of activities for the kids after midnight, because for the most part, a lot of them need to go to sleep. That being said, I'm not going to sit here and lie to you and say that at age 16, with my nerdy self going to a private school in South Kansas City, we weren't trying to find somewhere to hang out in a park, in a parking lot, playing basketball in the park late, standing around, being young people, standing around the few of you who have cars. The difference is that we did not have guns, full stop. That is the entire difference today. What we need to do is get guns out of the hands of every teenager in this city immediately. I passed an ordinance to do it a long time ago. Juvenile court has said they suggest that they can't enforce it because minors have certain Second Amendment rights. I say hogwash entirely. I wish I could bring a legal case. I'll try to find out a way to challenge it. Every time a kid in this city gets caught with a gun, the way the federal law works is you're not entitled to have it unless your parent says, oh yeah, that's my gun, and I gave it to him for hunting or something else. Take it from all of them, write them a ticket, treat it like minors caught in possession of alcohol, where if you get caught with a 30 pack, right, you usually have to go to some counseling or something. We're not throwing them in jail for it, but that's the same thing we need here, because yes, kids will always congregate at 12:30 a.m. to try to talk to each other, kick it, flirt, all types of things you're not trying to do in front of your mama. What that shouldn't mean is that you're getting shot, that you're dying or anything like that. Our city is not abnormal in the fact that kids hang. Our city is abnormal how many of these young people have guns.
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5: Good morning. 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Well, that wreck involving that semi is all clear now. 35 southbound at 33 Highway, and no backups in the area. And slow traffic as usual. 435 southbound between Johnson Drive and Midland. 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
8: Good morning, I'm LaMonica Logan, and here's what's happening. A man is dead following a drowning at Truman Lake. Authorities were called to the Shawnee Bend Swim Beach on Saturday morning after a Sedalia man went underwater while swimming and did not resurface. The 35-year-old man's body was later recovered from the water. And Missouri residents are preparing for extreme heat. A heat advisory is in effect for much of the state today from 1 p.m. until 7 p.m. The heat index could reach up to 110 degrees, and people are being warned that the hot temperatures and high humidity could lead to heat-related illnesses. 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

0: Hot 103 Jams, Kansas City's number one. The hip-hop, R&B, and throwbacks take you back to the summer of 1996 when Deanna was in the womb.
1: Well, not yet, but yeah.
0: No, you was in the womb.
1: You said summer.
0: Summer 96.
1: I was born in December of 96.
0: You were in the womb.
1: Oh, my bad.
0: You
1: right.
0: You okay over there?
1: My apologies.
0: Good morning, KCK. You up hustling and shining.
1: Missed the womb part. 823 on your time, cousins. It is a high of 99 today. Currently, it's 82 fair skies at a 7th Street Casino.
0: TMZ will continue tomorrow morning at about 6:24. But right now, we're talking all things KC with Mayor Quinn Lucas.
1: Mayor Lucas, voters will see five separate Kansas City questions on the August 4th ballot, and several are described as no tax increase measures. What exactly does that mean for taxpayers, and why should voters support all five instead of picking and choosing between them?
2: Look, let me make life easy for everybody, right? You have some state of Missouri questions. If you get confused, vote no on all of them. They're just, it's crazy. They're trying to destroy your schools, do a lot. Vote no on all the Missouri questions. For the Kansas City questions, what it means by no tax increase bond is the law requires us to get your approval to have any type of bond, even if it doesn't increase costs. The reasons are so you can manage how we're putting on our debt, all of that. What are we doing with it? Affordable housing. We've already produced thousands of units. We are rebuilding areas east of Prospect. I'll be at 24th and Prospect this morning talking about that sort of workout. We're building more daycares, 24th and Prospect, 47th Cleaver 2 and Prospect, and more. We're investing in our old buildings, making sure Bottle Hall, Municipal Auditorium, can last the test of time. Our Central City Economic Development sales tax, and fixing these sewers and water infrastructure to make sure it does not flood every time it rains. That's as simple as what we're doing. There are no tax increases with it. What we're doing for you is making sure we're building up our city for the future. Vote yes on every Kansas City question. Vote no on Missouri constitutional questions. Without y'all in Kansas, vote no on those constitutional questions too. They're also crazy. So that's my recommendation for now.
0: Thank you for your time, Mayor Lucas. We'll talk to you next week. Have a good one and continue to be a blessing for Kansas City.
2: Everybody have a great week. Sorry the World Cup's over, but I'm going to keep dancing in the streets, y'all. I'm going to still be out there. I'll see y'all.
0: Stay away from the porta potties.
2: For sure.
0: Yes, sir.
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4: Good morning. Looking nice. 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Yeah, we cleared that wreck we had earlier in the Northland, 35 southbound at 33. That is out of your way. Now all we have is the slow stuff. 35 southbound between Bedford and Paseo, 435 westbound between the Grandview Triangle and State Line, and one more trouble spot, 435 southbound between Johnson and Midland. 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
1: Good morning. We have debris on the ramp, and no, it's not money. Traffic is sponsored by Charlie's Car Wash. Be careful of debris. 70 eastbound on the ramp from Admiral, the northeast corner of the downtown loop, and slow traffic. 35 southbound between Bedford and Levy, 435 westbound between 103rd and State Line. And if you're coming across the bridge, southbound 169 between 29 and 9 Highway. It's too hot to drag out the hose and scrub in the driveway. At Charlie's Car Wash, you stay cool in your car while they do all the work. 55% off all wash plans today at Charlie's Car Wash. Buckle up, have a wonderful day. I'm LaMonica Logan, Hot 103 Chance.
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1: 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You just surprised us. All right, Brandy, you are getting $20 in Jazz and Louisiana Kitchen bucks. We're going out to lunch.
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4: Good morning, no wrecks. No drama. Keep it that way. 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Still got a couple of slow spots out there. These should be wrapping up pretty quickly. 435 westbound between 103rd and State Line. Also, 435 southbound between Shawnee Mission Parkway and Midland. Also, another trouble spot, 35 southbound between Antioch and Shawnee Mission Parkway. 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

0: Hot 103 Jams, Kansas City's number one for hip hop, R&B, and throwbacks. Take you back to the fall of 94. Uh huh.
1: Biggie Smalls, Junior Mafia, represent baby, baby.
0: Yeah, I was 9 years old going to Boker Elementary here in Kansas City.
2: Like this.
0: Listening to the Breakfast Brothers on my way to school. You know what I'm saying? Yeah.
2: Him saying I like this just reminded me the signs were always there.
0: Stop. Don't do that. It was every weekend. All right.
2: You get your girls.
0: You knew this all right every weekend.
2: You know what I'm saying? Yeah.
0: Is that all right with you?
2: No, yeah. Diddy, no.
0: Keep banging.
2: Yikes.
0: Congratulations to this week's text line winner, April M. from the 816 for winning that $100 Amazon gift card courtesy of the law offices of Roderick C. White. That was my my daily flip right there. Let's see. Tomorrow, Hustle and Shine in the Morning. Of course, we got Stacey Shaw. She knows the law.
2: Of course.
0: Another key word for you to go see, try to go see Lil Wayne in St. Louis.
2: Mm-hmm.
0: And who knows what other shenanigans we're going to get into tomorrow.
2: Yeah.
0: Right here on Hustle and Shine.
2: As you travel to work and you plan to get off work, maybe you called in sick. Just if you got to be on the road, be careful. Drive carefully. And you know what most parents tell you is drive for everybody else too. So keep your heads on the swivel.
0: Defensive driver for sure.
2: Absolutely.
0: Yeah. All right, y'all. We'll holler at you tomorrow. Hustle and Shine in the Morning. Kansas City's number one for hip hop, R&B, and throwbacks.
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10: All you need to know is it's going to be hot. Excessive heat warning in effect for the town, as we'll have highs in around 99. Stay hydrated. Keep your pets hydrated. Check on our elderly. Currently, you're sunny at 82 and hot in South KC.
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13: 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Right now, it's 90 in Kansas City.
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0: 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Somebody tell them people Mr. Hem is here.
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0: 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Somebody tell them people Mr. Hem is here.
1: Whoa, whoa, whoa, whoa, whoa, whoa.
0: Mr. Hem is here.
1: Whoa, whoa, whoa, whoa, whoa, whoa.
0: Mr. Hem.
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1: The August 4th election is just weeks away, and the Missouri voters are reviewing races for Congress, local offices, and statewide ballot measures, including Amendment 4, which would change the constitutional amendment petition process. Election officials are encouraging voters to check their registration and polling locations before Election Day. The Center School District is asking voters to approve a measure that would allow it to refinance an existing lease without increasing its overall debt burden. District leaders say the move could provide greater financial flexibility. And Kansas City, Kansas police are continuing to investigate a deadly stabbing that happened late Thursday night at the Harmony Heights apartment. Police say a suspect was taken into custody shortly after the incident, but investigators have not released the identities of the victim or suspect, nor have they disclosed what led to the stabbing. The case remains under investigation by the Kansas City, Kansas Police Department's major case unit. Anyone with information is asked to contact the Crime Stoppers Tips hotline at 816-474-TIPS, 816-474-8477. Tips are anonymous and may be eligible for cash reward. I'm Lady T, giving you those topics. 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
2: Hot, hot, hot. High near 99 degrees. 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

0: 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I'm Lady T. Following the record-setting FIFA World Cup, Kansas City continues to receive national recognition as the soccer capital of America. Hey, local leaders say more than $700 million have been invested in soccer facilities over the past 15 years, helping position the metro for future international events. And I'm all for it. All right. 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
5: Hello, this is Bishop James Tindall. 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I'm Bishop James Tindall, your public servant.
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2: Missouri governor signs a major health care bill. Yes, he signed a sweeping health care package into law that allows Missourians with private insurance to receive up to 12 months of birth control pills at once. Expands Medicaid coverage for doula services. Requires coverage of blood pressure monitors for pregnant and postpartum mothers, and mandates tracking of Lyme disease and alpha-gal syndrome. The legislation also includes the Born Alive Abortion Survivors Protection Act, which establishes legal protection for infants born alive during or after an abortion attempt. Additionally, Kehoe signed an economic development bill aimed at converting vacant buildings into housing and revitalizing downtown areas across Missouri. Kansas City's temporary 5 a.m. bar hours ended with the FIFA World Cup, and participating bar owners say the extra hours brought bigger crowds, boosted sales, and attracted international visitors. Some business owners are now urging the city to make later closing time permanent or bring them back for major events like the Big 12 tournament or future All-Star games. City leaders say they're open to discussion, but will first seek input from businesses, neighborhoods, and first responders. And lastly, Missouri's new law, considering 75 miles per hour on rural interstates take effect August 28th. Before any changes are made, MoDOT will evaluate eligible highways to determine where higher speed limits can be safely implemented. Officials say safety and traffic conditions will guide the decision, while the Missouri State Highway Patrol will continue enforcing posted speed limits. I'm Lady TM for Julie Jones, and those were your three hot things. Hot 103.

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8: Today's high is 99 degrees. 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
2: 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Yeah. It's the All Request Lunch Party on Hot 103 Jams. Mm-hmm.

0: Jay-Z featuring Pharrell, excuse me, miss. I'm Lady T, looking for texter number 10 to go ahead and text me the word tickets to see Herbie Hancock live at the Kauffman Center August 6th at 7:30 p.m. from acoustic jazz mastery to funk, rock, and electronic innovation. Herbie Hancock has redefined what music can be now in his seventh decade as a performer. He remains at the forefront of sound, technology, and artistic discovery. Tickets on sale right now, fueled by Kansas City's number one for hip-hop, R&B, and throwbacks. But right now, you can go ahead and win them. 816-900-4103. The attorney, Roderick White, I Got You text line. 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Texter 10, who texts the word tickets, will win two tickets to see Herbie Hancock live at the Kauffman Center August 6th at 7:30 p.m. All right. Fueled by Kansas City's number one for hip-hop, R&B, and throwbacks. 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
4: Well, NBC News has fired a security guard following an alarming breach at the Today Show's New York City headquarters. An intruder named Andrew slipped past security Thursday morning just before 9 a.m., confronting anchor Craig Melvin on the staircase. True Love was arrested and charged. NBC said it's reviewing the incident and their security protocols. A Bronx resident was arrested after crashing his car into a security gate at Beyonce and Jay-Z's $26 million East Hampton mansion. Keith Webster faces charges after he drove his Subaru through the closed gate last Wednesday. Police say Webster seemed confused and made no threats. The incident may involve a health issue, but remains under investigation. And for you Marvel lovers out there, Avengers Doomsday trailer finally drops. Marvel has released the first official trailer for Avengers Doomsday, featuring the return of Professor X, Thor, Dr. Doom, and a surprise appearance by Steve Rogers. The film follows heroes from multiple universes as they unite to face their biggest threat yet. Avengers Doomsday hits theater December 18th. I'm Lady D, in for Julie Jones. Those were your entertainment tidbits, Hot 103 Jams.
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1: Sean Edwards, a Kansas City native. Edwards from Kansas City to Hollywood. Sean Edwards has become one of America's most respected entertainment journalists and film critics. 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He is a co-founder of the African American Film Critics Association, creator of ILoveBlackMovies.com, and producer of documentaries celebrating the impact of black film and culture. 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Sean Edwards, journalist, film critic, Kansas City history maker.
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2: 99 degrees is what we're looking at the high for today. 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

0: 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Big Master P vibe, no limit. Ballin' hard on another hemisphere. Somebody tell them people Mr. Hem is here.
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0: put me any place on the map, cause I'm him. Never chase bread, chase the vision. 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Somebody tell them people Mr. Hem is here.
1: Whoa, whoa, whoa, whoa, whoa, whoa.
0: Mr. Hem is here.
1: Whoa, whoa, whoa, whoa, whoa, whoa.
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1: 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The African American Artist Collective exhibits Sojourney will be happening at Overland Park Arts and Recreation. 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
1: Taylor Fresh Foods is recalling all iceberg lettuce from Central Mexico sold in the United States after more than 1,600 people became sick in the nationwide cyclosporiasis outbreak. The FDA said that the shredded lettuce was distributed in 27 states between June 29th through July 16th, and Missouri and Kansas are among those 27 states. Meanwhile, Kansas City's temporary 5 a.m. bar hours ended with the FIFA World Cup, and participating bar owners say the extra hours brought bigger crowds, boosted sales, and attracted international visitors. Some business owners are now urging the city to make later closing times permanent or bring them back for major events like the Big 12 tournament or future All-Star games. City leaders say they're open to discuss this, but would first like to seek input from businesses, neighborhoods, and first responders. Quinta Brunson bringing Betty Boop to the big screen. Avid Elementary star Quinta Brunson will develop and star in a new Betty Boop movie, marking the iconic character's first leading theatrical film since the 1930s. The movie will explore Betty Boop's origins through the eyes of creator Max Fleischer and celebrate the cartoon's legend's lasting impact on pop culture. I'm Lady T, in for Julie Jones, and that was your workday wrap up on Hot 103 Jams.
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9: Today's high, 99 degrees. Please wear loose-fitting clothing. Stay hydrated. Check on the neighbors, the elderly, children, pets. Make sure everybody's all right. Right now, we are at 97 degrees in Shawnee Mission.
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0: edition of the Playmaker Show. It is your boy Playmaker. And hey, don't be paranoid though. That heat out there is real. They talk about a heat advisory. It feels like a heat warning out there. If you are outside today and have to be outside today, man, please stay cool out there, man. Stay hydrated. Whatever you got to do to keep yourself cool today, make sure you do that. Definitely keep it locked right here on the Playmaker Show. We got winners today. We're going to try to get you hooked up with Attorney Mike D's Throwback Jam, a chance to win a $150 gas card with Mike D. We also have a chance for you to win on the Ultimate Lil Wayne Road Trip. We'll get you qualified for that trip to see Lil Wayne and 2 Chainz in St. Louis, July 30th. And we're going to find out who our grand prize winner is for that concert combo winning week. Coming up around 5:12 p.m. So definitely make sure for your chance to win today. We got more jams on the way from Drake. We'll also hit you with the baby. And we got Ja Rule on the way as the Grandview School District is hosting its Back to School Health Fair coming up Saturday, August 1st from 10 a.m. to 3 p.m. at Grandview High School, 2300 High Grove in Grandview. 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Capital 3 Jams.
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4: Heat advisory in effect till 9 p.m. this evening. And please take those precautions if you're going to be outside. It is a hot one for real with a low of 79 for tonight. Right now, you're looking at 98 over the plaza with a real feel of 109 degrees. Yikes!
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Habitat 3 Jams, Kansas City's number one for hip-hop, R&B, and throwbacks right there with Wale and Leon Thomas watching us here on your Monday edition of the Playmakers Show. Appreciate you hanging out with me, man. I'm trying to reward you today, especially with this gas going back up. Why, oh, why is gas going back up? 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Mike's got this and Hot Widow 3 Jams. 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
7: 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Traffic trending now.
8: The afternoon drive is off to a rough start for some of you out there. 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We've got a crash northbound 435 at Kansas Avenue. The right lane is blocked and we have quite a slowdown. Also on the Kansas side, watch out for a crash northbound 35 at Lone Elm. That right lane's blocked. Over on the Missouri side, some of the usual slow stuff. Eastbound 70 is looking a little bit slow between the Benton and Jackson curves. Liberty Mutual customizes your auto and home insurance so you only pay for what you need. 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
10: 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That came out summer of 2000, I think. 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

0: the 10th caller at 816-540-1033. 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And correctly identify the artist and title of Attorney Mike D's throwback jam. And you'll win a $150 gas card.
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4: Hey,
3: what's up? Who is this?
4: Hey, this is Keisha.
3: Keisha, what part of town you representing?
4: I'm in Kansas City.
3: Kansas City, north side, south side?
4: Yeah, north side.
3: Okay. Representing, you are a 10th caller, by the way, Keisha. Congratulations.
4: All right.
3: Let's see if you've been paying attention to Attorney Mike D's throwback jam. Can you give me the artist and title of the jam?
4: 7 Days by Click David.
3: Hey. Monday with the zoom zoom on Tuesday. Did you jam that back in 2000, girl?
4: Not really. I'm not gonna lie.
3: Let me tell you a true story. My little brother, 6 years younger than me, was jamming that mug so tough, that whole CD. And I'm like, dude, you're only like middle school. Who are you in love?
4: Right. Who are you talking to
3: out here in these streets?
4: The teacher.
3: Yeah. You don't need to be in love with no teacher. You need to be in love with that box. But anyways,
4: right,
3: congratulations, Keisha. You just won a $150 gas card for identifying Attorney Mike D's throwback jam, courtesy of DM Injury Law. Mike's got this.
4: Yeah, that's what I'm talking about.
3: No doubt. Tell them that station that's number one for hip-hop, R&B, and throwbacks in Kansas City.
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3: You already know what it is. And for another chance to win a $150 gas card, visit the DM Law Instagram page, DM Injury Law, and comment throwback jams on their pinned posts. Fueled by DM Injury Law, Mike's got this, and Kansas City's number one for hip-hop, R&B, and throwbacks, Hot 103 Jams.
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5: Thanks, Playmaker. This check of traffic brought to you by Charlie's Car Wash. We still have that crash on the Kansas side, northbound 435 at Kansas Avenue. Your right lane is blocked. Northbound I-35 on the Kansas side, I'm starting to see some of that usual slowdown from 75th Street up to Antioch. On the Missouri side, eastbound I-70 at 23rd Street, we've got a stalled car blocking the right lane. That has traffic slow back to the Benton Curve. It's too hot to drag out the hose and scrub in the driveway. At Charlie's Car Wash, you stay cool in your car while they do the work. 55% off all wash plans at Charlie's Car Wash. I'm Rebecca Miles on Hot 103 Jams.
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1: 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As members of the group Low Key, they scored a number one R&B hit with I Got a Thang For Ya and went on to write and produce music for artists including Next, Shanice, Alexander O'Neal, Johnny Gill, and Smooth. They also worked with legendary producers Jimmy Jam and Terry Lewis at Flight Time Productions. Their success helped prove that world-class talent could come from Kansas City and reach audiences around the globe. Lance Alexander and Prof T, songwriters, producers, Kansas City sound makers.
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0: Habido 3 Jams, Kansas City's number one for hip-hop, R&B, and throwbacks with Tim's What You Need here on your Monday edition of the Playmaker Show. As the Wyandotte County District Attorney's Office is hosting its 8th annual expungement fair coming up tomorrow, Tuesday, and Wednesday from 4 p.m. to 8 p.m. at the Kansas City, Kansas Community College Career and Technical Education Center located at 6565 State Avenue. This event provides an opportunity for eligible individuals to begin the process of clearing their records and moving forward with new opportunities. That's tomorrow and Wednesday from 4 to 8 p.m. at the Kansas City, Kansas Community College Career and Technical Education Center at 6565 State Avenue in KCK. Caring about our community, we are Habido 3 Jams. Coming up around 5:12 p.m., we're going to find out who our concert combo winning weekend winner is. 4 shows, man. That's going to be crazy. We're going to find out who that is. We'll also have music on the way from Chris Brown, Bobby Valentino, and T.I. But right now,
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2: 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Drivers on eastbound I-70 are backed up trying to take the exit to 7 Highway in Blue Springs. So you may want to exit at Woods Chapel before you get caught in that backup. And we've got some slow stuff northbound I-35 from downtown headed toward that Bond Bridge. With Rasmussen University, you don't have to be afraid of paying for college thanks to transparent costs and financial aid options for those who qualify. It's a smarter, clearer path to the future you deserve. 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

0: 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Success feel better, independent. 9-11 at the Valley, out of Linnet. Big Master P vibe, no limit. Falling hard on another hemisphere. Somebody tell them people Mr. Hem is here.
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0: Mr. Hem.
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3: 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No losing. We winning. We ain't losing.
1: Just like this.
4: Hi, is this Brittany?
5: Yes.
4: What's up, Brittany? It's Play with Hot 103 Jams. How you doing?
5: How are you?
4: I'm doing good. I'm hot. I don't know about you. I'm hot out here.
5: Yeah, it's pretty hot outside.
4: Yeah, I'm trying to get a tan. I know you ready to finish your tan off for the summer, right?
5: I'm already baby melanin.
4: Okay. Hey, man, you know what it is. I don't know if you knew, but it was a winning weekend, and today we got our grand prize winner, and that grand prize winner is you. You got tickets for all four concerts from the Concert Combo winning weekend. Yeah. Congratulations, Brittany.
5: Oh, my God. Thank you.
4: You are welcome. You got two tickets for the Cypress Hill tour that's coming up this Wednesday night. We got the It's Iconic tour starring In Vogue, Salt-N-Pepa, and TLC, J. Cole's Fall Off tour, and the Bigger Than Life Fest. Congratulations.
5: Oh, my word. That's so many. Thank you.
4: So many. We talking about concerts on concerts on concerts.
5: All the concerts.
4: Which one are you looking forward to the most?
5: J. Cole.
4: J. Cole is the one. Me and my daughter is fighting for our tickets as we speak.
5: Oh, Lord.
4: Who's going to go with you?
5: I don't know yet. I'm going to have some folks fighting over it, I guess.
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6: Thanks, Playmaker. This check of traffic brought to you by the KFC $10 Bucket of the Day deal. We've got slow traffic eastbound 70 from 18th over to Van Brunt. And eastbound I-70 in Blue Springs, cars are lining up to try to take the eastbound 70 exit to 7 Highway. So you might as well exit at Woods Chapel and avoid that mess. We've also got a stall eastbound 435 at Holmes. It's on the right shoulder, not blocking traffic, but people are slowing down to take a peek. Introducing the KFC $10 Bucket of the Day deal. Yep, that's right. A $10 bucket every weekday, packed with crispy, crunchy chicken only at KFC. 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
6: 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Take those precautions if you're going to be outside. We're expecting a low of 79 for tonight. 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
0: 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That's for all my scammers and my kid money.

0: spend that yeah here on your Monday edition of the Playmaker Show. Having the three GMs and Kansas City Mayor Pro Tem Raina Park Shaw invites Casey families to the 7th annual Operation Backpack coming up Saturday, August 1st from 11 a.m. to 2 p.m. at Swope Park. Families must enter at 67th and Swope Parkway to receive free backpacks, school supplies, tablets, hotspots, books, feminine products, and more while supplies last. This event is open to KC Mo residents only. Caring about the community, we are Hot 103 Jams. What you want to hear? We got Young Dolph coming up on the way. We'll also hit you with some Drake and Kehlani coming through. And right now, let me get you qualified.
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3: Keep the hits coming, Playmaker. Those drivers are stuck out there in traffic this hot afternoon. This report brought to you by the KFC $10 Bucket of the Day deal. Really slow traffic eastbound I-70, 23rd to Van Brunt. On the Kansas side, northbound 435 from 95th to Midland, it is just down to a crawl. And northbound I-35 from 75th to 635. Give yourself some extra time. Introducing the KFC $10 Bucket of the Day deal. Yep, that's right. 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

0: and throwbacks. Little John E40 and Sean Paul. Snap your fingers here on your Monday edition of the Playmaker Show. E40 is getting ready to drop a new album, and check this out. He's doing 4 discs, 40 songs. How about that, man? E40 definitely leaning into his name, man. Get ready for that coming up soon. And get ready for more jams coming up on the way. We got to hit you with some Drake. We also hit you with some DJ Mustard. And we got the baby coming through. And big shout out to this week's winner, Joseph from the 816. Shout out to Joseph L. Hey, congratulations for getting hooked up with a $100 Amazon gift card courtesy of the law offices of Roger C. White. Let's get that last check on traffic while you're heading home or staying home.
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2: 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Just a couple slow spots out there to be aware of. One is eastbound I-70 between 23rd Street and Van Brunt. Give yourself a few extra minutes. And on the Kansas side, we've got a 4-minute delay northbound I-35 from 69 Highway up to Johnson Drive. Questions about youth or high school sports? 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
13: Heat advisory in effect till 9 p.m. this evening. It's no joke. Take those precautions if you're outside, expecting a low of 77 for tonight. Right now, you're looking at 95 over the Legends, and it feels like 101, baby.
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0: But no, three jams. Kansas City's number one for hip-hop, R&B, or throwbacks. Destiny's Child with T.I. and Lil Wayne. Soulja here wrapping things up on the plate and make the show. We got the night jam coming up at 7 o'clock with my man B-Dub, a.k.a. Barry White. We'll have jams coming up on the way from Kehlani and Usher. We got Bone Thugs and Harmony throwing it back. And we got Johnny Venus on the way. And also, we got The Popper. Yeah, that's coming up for you on the night jam at 7 o'clock. It's happening. Three jams is looking for the next voice of the city. If you've got strong board skills, can rock the mic, create great content, and connect with the community, we want to hear from you. 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